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1: 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Did you know he likes pro wrestling and The Sens? And he bothers coworkers by playing the music way too loud. But has the most fun on the way home in Ottawa.
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1: 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All right, you've been briefed. 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

Randall Moore as the new home in Ottawa. 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

Randall Moore has a new home in Ottawa. 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
1: When a child is in the hospital, visitors come to say hello. 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So we make sure they have everything they need, with a community of support, warm meals, and a place to rest. Because when a child is sick, family stays. And Ronald McDonald House stays with them.
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Randall Moore has a new home in Ottawa. Now you can hear Randall's Rant with Cornicky in the morning, and again at 12:40 and 5:40 with Cubby. 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
1: 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But it's not such a great move to leave your decisions in the hands of a fairy. I'm just saying. 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

ain't going to be a worries. No, don't worry about that. Don't worry about that. I'll do my best. I try to do my best every day when I'm in here with you guys. How you doing? Welcome to your happy humper, man, the midway point. Got a few things planned for you today. And going over, anybody that was involved in the auction yesterday, you might want to check your emails this morning and find out whether you were a winner or a loser yesterday. By the looks of things, we got 561 winners on there. Anyways, thank you all for placing your bids very frequently. And, yeah, a few battles going on last night. I'll let you know what some of the bigger ones were. But, yeah, good for you for supporting local on this one. Listen, we got a couple local things coming up. Rebel Rock Concert Series show with a Econoline Crush. Brian Byrne in the Space Between. That one, November 6th. That'll be here before you know it. Bronson Center. Those tickets are on sale right now. And if you were listening to Cubby yesterday afternoon, you might have heard another Rebel Rock Concert Series show that he told you about. We're bringing Death From Above 1979 to town on their Private Lives tour. That will be at the Bronson Center in a whole new year, though. That'll be February 27th of next year. His tickets aren't even on sale for that one yet, so hey, you may be able to secure one of your very first pair before they go on sale to anyone else. I'll give you an unlocked password at 6:49 this morning. And Glenn Foster playing at Yuck Yucks tonight. Expected to drop in sometime around 8:30 this morning, so we'll try to throw a few extra chuckles at your way as you're getting into work. There's only one way to get this day done, man, and that's to kick it off with something solid. Bad Company to get her going. It's Rebel Rock 101.7. Let's get this thing done.

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1: We got another chilly start to the morning, but I guess we might as well just get used to that, right? It's going to be like that for the next 7 months. 5 degrees, that's all we got out there to kick things off. Frost advisory from Environment Canada, but you'll figure that out no problem once you step on outside. However, the nice run of sun will continue for us. Still looking like it's going to get us right through the end of the week, which is all right. But for our hump day today, looking at sunshine and a high of 18 degrees.

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0: 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Happy Humper. Happy Humper. Getting through it. Nudging through it. I tell you, one thing that Kimberly and I have to get back into the habit of doing is making our own damn food for dinner. That's one thing all summer long while we were up at the campground. Yeah. Your Friday night, we always had, you know, it was chicken or stuff ready. Always had hamburgers on Saturday. Almost always exclusively. And then Sunday, we got in the habit of having takeout. And it was getting to be the point where, you know, it was like the once a week we were treating ourselves. And we'd rotate through various things. But in the last couple weeks, for whatever reasons, neither one of us has done the grocery shopping the way we should have. And you know, when it comes to 4 o'clock in the afternoon, it's like, so what do you want for dinner? That's the wrong time to think what you want for dinner. 4 o'clock at night, because inevitably, you're lazy, and you're like, I don't want to take anything out of the freezer. Why don't we just grab something? And I don't know if you've noticed, if you do a lot of takeout, but I would think on average, we probably average twice a week, which is probably too much. I think once is ideal for the budget. Because, you know, if you go back even to COVID and you watch how things have climbed, you know, the pizza I used to pay $15 for, it's now like $23 or something. And everything's got a large pizza with like five toppings. $35 plus tax. I'm almost $40 for a pizza. We love having some Japanese takeout every once in a while. We love having our burritos in a burrito bowl for a takeout. And it doesn't matter what it is. If you had two people, you're looking at a minimum $40. $40. I bet you two people get out of McDonald's for under 30 now. And that's supposed to be the easy peasy, right? But this is how I'm gauging my takeout orders these days. Because last night we decided to go deep. We went deep, man. And then Chinese food. And now even the combo plates have gotten up to like $24 a piece. So two people, you're looking at 50. There's a commitment when you want Chinese food. And even though it's mostly bean sprouts and rice, some soup and wonton, I don't know how it gets up. However, it was absolutely delicious yesterday. Normally there's some leftover. There was another. We were scraping plates as we got through yesterday. I think I've come up to a new gauge with how cost, you know, everything's costing so much more when you go do takeout. And tell me if I'm wrong about this, but I'm now gauging our cost to weight ratio of what we end up leaving the restaurant with. Because like, $35 for a pizza, it doesn't weigh all that much. You bring it home. The Japanese food doesn't weigh all that much when you get home. Sure does taste good. Our burrito guys, that's all right. I never need to order a large because if I order just a small, I get a medium and the guy's like fisting food into it. By the time I get it home, it weighs a lot. But Chinese food, on the weight to dollar value, nothing beats it, man. That thing weighed about 3 pounds yesterday and it was all gone.
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0: We've already been there. Just looking forward into the rest of the morning and some concert tickets coming your way this morning. And Death From Above 1979, then a Private Lives Tour, something new we got for you. And that, officially, the first concert of 2027 that we got to tell you about. Yeah, it's getting to that time of the year. Again, you know what I'm happy with? Like now, like February, and we say it all the time, it's like, oh, but it's so far away. Thankfully, it'll be here before you know it. The Ottawa Titans are on to the Frontier League Finals. Game 3 is in Ottawa this Friday at 7 p.m. And if necessary, games 4 and 5 will also be at home this Saturday and Sunday. Cheer on your Titans in their first championship series this weekend.
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3: Good morning. It's a clear drive on the Queensway and Highway 416. I'm not seeing any issues with Highway 174 or our bridges. It's a clear drive so far this morning. 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And that's your Skywards weather. 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
4: An Ottawa-based writer was awarded the 2026 CBC Nonfiction Prize for a piece that was a real pleasure to read, as per the jury. Jenna Timmons Oikawa, author of Wawa Indian, had her piece selected by the awards judging committee from a pool of 5 finalists out of over 1,900 submissions at the start of the judging rounds. She said the writing process, originally inspired by themes of renewal and reclaiming stolen heritage, became an enlightenment moment that brought to her consciousness many things she had not been allowing herself to believe. The jury praised her writing as a delicate balance between complicated and empathic in journeying through history and truth. Ottawa police and fire service crews were tipped to an illegal after-hours business operation following ongoing complaints and concerns from the surrounding community. The calls directed them within the 100 block of Bentley Avenue, where they executed a search warrant at the property in question in the late hours of Saturday night and into Sunday morning. At the time, 125 individuals were seen engaging in the operations, and officers safely dispersed them off the premises, charging one individual for obstruction of justice. Crews said that several fire and life safety violations were cited, and the property owner was notified as the investigation continues. Amidst a protest for stronger government action on climate change, several members of a group of seniors were arrested after attempts to forcibly enter Parliament Hill. The protest, held on Tuesday, began to make its way towards the doorway into the West Block of Parliament in an effort to hand-deliver related photo and print materials to the desks of MPs in the House of Commons. After having been asked by an officer of the Parliamentary Protective Service to stand down and clear the doorway, the group refused to yield, and 11 of its members were subsequently charged with trespassing once Ottawa police assisted in handling the situation. Those arrested remained cooperative and did not suffer any injuries. From the Skywards News Center, I'm Joe Mar-Kilatin.
0: Well, it wasn't the way that the Titans wanted to kick off their championship series, but the Evansville Otters wanted to win in front of their hometown. So 6-0, there we go. They got their first one in the bag, and that means the Titans still got 3 to win. They'll be back here, of course, on Friday this week and Saturday if need be. Hopefully they pick up that win tonight. And, yeah, we will get a couple more games here guaranteed. Blue Jays were off yesterday, but Baltimore is where they were headed. That's where they're going to be for the next couple of days. And your Senators taking on the Maple Leafs in some NHL preseason action tonight. See how that one goes for them. They lost the first win to Montreal, but hey. Battle of Ontario going on right there. 7 o'clock tonight, man. 6 is what we're at right now. 6 degrees. Yep. It's cold. Well, it's enough to make frost on your pumpkin out there this morning, and there's certainly more of those out. 18 is the expected high later on. We still got this good run of sun. I mean, it's taking us right into next week, not showing any precipitation from Environment Canada. So as the sunshine reigns supreme, we're actually going to crack the 20-degree mark tomorrow, and we might get a little bit better than that into the weekend.

trying to get too much done here in between the music as I now look towards our text line this morning. Find out about the early birds. I was just posting on Facebook to find out what the best cost

0: bag doesn't weigh very much. Chinese food, you've got it for the win. And going for the win this morning with regards to the Golden Wazoo. Deep fried. Served with some sweet and sour sauce. One half of the brother Stockford, he's doing the midnight scene, making sure as much asphalt could get made and put down on these roads before the winter comes. Anyways, first one tapping in, midnight last night. Good to have you there, brother. Good to have you there. Wrong Dave Barker's out there this morning. He's right about one thing. Wishing everybody a great day. That's the way to go into it. You on your happy humper. The Mustard Tigers on board. I got Wiener out there this morning. Polly, did anyone else see a bright light streak down towards Earth in the west sky? Wait, now, that was at 5:54 a.m. When was things streaking through the sky, man? I didn't see it this morning. I'm forever looking up there trying to see something, but I did not, but perhaps somebody else in the rebellion did see the bright streak in the sky.
1: What was it? What was it?
0: Steve Harding out there. Hey, dude, thank you. You're one of my favorite listeners out there as well. He says that I'm one of his favorite people on the radio. What did I do to deserve that? Did nobody else show up? What happened? Pac-Man. He had some Metallica cranked early this morning. And anyways, that was early, 4:36 a.m. on his way to work. We like to take care of you, man. Anyways, nothing but great tunes. He's digging what's happening so far coming out of Rebel's speaker. Keep it cranked, man. Auger on board this morning. How did I do on the auction? I don't know. I got to check with Kim. I got to check with Kim to see if we ended up securing two or three things. I know we were looking at a couple oil changes. I know I got taken out at the knees when it came to Bytown fence again. I'm never going to get that fence. Anyways, some great deals to be had. It's just, you know, you only got so much to go around. Silly me. Could have thrown another $50 instead of eating some Chinese food. John Egan out there. Another chilly ride in this morning, indeed, with a happy humper coming from him. Who else I got here? Chris Wormke. Cornegie. Do I have to text to re-enter for ice cream today, or you're still entered? No, Chris, you're still in for last week. Everybody that ended up putting in their name for the hashtag Scoop Squad to, well, hopefully have us come by your office at some point. You are in on the pile. Not sure which way. Victoria is going to be making the pick a little later on. But yes, you're in there every week. And again, we've got a bunch. I don't know if we're going to get to everybody, but hopefully your name will come up there, Chris. So no, you don't got to re-enter. We have you. If we got a hashtag Scoop Squad, you're in. And I know it's chilly right now, but believe me, that's some damn good ice cream to come by. Somebody's going to be grabbing it later on today. I'll let you know who that's going to be. Eric Larson tapping in this morning. I got John Demers and his happy little coffee dance going on this morning. Dude, I got a good one. I made up for that crappy one I made yesterday.
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3: Good morning. It's a clear drive on the Queensway and Highway 416. I'm not seeing any issues with Highway 174 or our bridges. It's a clear drive so far this morning. 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

0: There it is, man. Grab yourself a soda. Sometime after I get through my three or four coffees today, though. That's the thing about soft drinks. I love them. I've sort of nursed myself away from them a lot in the last couple of years. I ended up, once they changed my Fanta recipe years ago, thank you, Coca-Cola, I kind of started moving away, and I was like, what's next? And it's all been this Peace iced tea, Razzleberry and something called Snowberry. I have no idea what a Snowberry is, but I tell you, it's damn delicious.
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1: Good morning. It's a clear drive on the Queensway and Highway 416. I'm not seeing any issues with Highway 174 or our bridges. It's a clear drive so far this morning. 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And that's your Skywards weather. 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
2: Ottawa police and fire service crews were tipped to an illegal after-hours business operation following ongoing complaints and concerns from the surrounding community. The calls directed them within the 100 block of Bentley Avenue, where they executed a search warrant at the property in question in the late hours of Saturday night and into Sunday morning. At the time, 125 individuals were seen engaging in the operations, and officers safely dispersed them off the premises, charging one individual for obstruction of justice. Crews said that several fire and life safety violations were cited, and the property owner was notified as the investigation continues. Amidst a protest for stronger government action on climate change, several members of a group of seniors were arrested after attempts to forcibly enter Parliament Hill. The protest held on Tuesday began to make its way towards the doorway into the West Block of Parliament in an effort to hand-deliver related photo and print materials to the desks of MPs in the House of Commons. After having been asked by an officer of the Parliamentary Protective Service to stand down and clear the doorway, the group refused to yield, and 11 of its members were subsequently charged with trespassing once Ottawa police assisted in handling the situation. Those arrested remained cooperative and did not suffer any injuries. An Ottawa-based writer was awarded the 2026 CBC Nonfiction Prize for a piece that was a real pleasure to read, as per the jury. Jenna Timmons Oikawa, author of Wawa Indian, had her piece selected by the awards judging committee from a pool of five finalists out of over 1,900 submissions at the start of the judging rounds. She said the writing process, originally inspired by themes of renewal and reclaiming stolen heritage, became an enlightenment moment that brought to her consciousness many things she had not been allowing herself to believe. The jury praised her writing as a delicate balance between complicated and empathic in journeying through history and truth. From the Skywards News Center, I'm Jomar Kilatin.
3: Wow, that's exactly how I've described my life up to this point. 6-0. That's what the Titans ended up losing yesterday, kicking off their championship series. Oh, they'll bounce back from that, man. They've had more wins than losses this season. Anyways, that's game one. It's a best-of-five series. They got one more in Evansville, Indiana tonight. Hopefully they win that one. They'll come home. They'll have to do two more. So we know they're going to be here on Friday. And your opportunity to get down to the stadium, OttawaTitans.com, to grab your stubs. Best deal in town, and chances are they're going to win it. But, hey, fingers crossed, man. They at least made it to the big show for them. The Jays, I don't know if they're going to make it to any kind of show. But taking on the Orioles, handful of games left on the season. Things aren't looking good for it to go beyond the schedule at this point. I don't think wild card's going to be happening for them. And the Sens versus the Maple Leafs. We'll see how that shakes out tonight. Preseason action going on at 7 o'clock. Six degrees. That's what it is right now. Awfully chilly. I got a t-shirt, a sweater, and I got my Rebel jacket on top of all that, trying to keep me warm this morning. At least the air conditioning isn't blasting in here. We're going to get to 18 later on, another day filled with sunshine. So we continue with these like kind of cool overnight temperatures down around 4 degrees or so. That's going to take us right through till the end of the week with Friday. But as far as daytime goes, we're looking at 20 tomorrow, and we might be 22, 23 right through the weekend. It's all looking good.
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4: How did we get to all this Jew hate in Canada? It started on October 7th, we can agree, the day Israel was attacked by terrorists. Figure that one out. But such is life in our upside-down world, a world of propaganda, blaming Jews in Canada for the actions of the Israeli government. Bizarre. As crazy as blaming Muslims in Canada for the actions of Hamas. But we blame Jews, right? For everything. The synagogue shooting in Belleville on the holiest day of the Jewish calendar. A police officer shot and wounded. There could have been mass casualties. That cop is a hero. But this is not who we are, the politicians say over and over again. Well, yes, this is who we are. The Jew hate anti-Semitism. It's the new normal in this country. And how sad that here in Canada, Jews have to pay off-duty police officers to guard their place of worship. Do you have cops outside your church? Do you hide your identity? Imagine that, telling your kids not to be who they are. Stop looking the other way, my friends. Start calling it out every single time, the rot that is anti-Semitism. Let's stand proudly with our Jewish friends and neighbors, our fellow Canadians. Let them know they're not alone. I'm Randall Moore.
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0: at Rebel Rock 101.7 and just chipping away at the work week once again. Thank you for being on the other side of it. 730-1144. Couple minutes, I'll give you the unlocked Lotto 649 password. I see the envelope underneath the door over there. I will have to make the motion over there to pick it up. You just heard about the truth saying, so she's leaving. Are you starting to think about where to go this winter? You going to try to get yourself away? I got Adam Stant sent me a text that morning, and he said the weather already is making him feel like looking for southern vacations already. Look, I'm going to little heads up, man. And, of course, with the fuel costs and everything else, aviation fuel has gone stupid as well. And a lot of the airlines who purchase all their fuel in advance are still trying to get through with what they were paying for it. But they're already telling us if things stay like this, yeah, we're going to be expecting some much higher rates. However, it looks like all of them, WestJet, Sunwing, Air Canada, and I think it's going to be Porter next time around. Porter is the new WestJet, you know. They know how to treat you on that flight. Give you a little drink, your little snacks, brand new airplanes. Actually, they're flying the most modern Embraer 195 fleet in the world. I think they got like 54 or 55 of them now. And adding nice sunny destinations. You think I'm working for Porter? I'm not. I'm just trying to get on a flight without, you know, like last year in spring. Place I've been going forever. Down in Jamaica. But even to get down to Montego Bay, there was no deals. There was no deals. When it got to the point where, you know, your flight was going to cost what it used to basically cost you for an entire week, just for the flights. But not the case. Porter sending me some stuff the other day, so far leading the charge on this one. With my baggage and cancellation and all the rest of it, direct flight from Ottawa to their new location, one of the other ones they've added, Costa Rica last year. They'll get me down there for monkeys. But, yeah, down for Jamaica, their show in November. Return direct for $700. That's like prices from 5 or 6 years ago.
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4: It's a clear drive. I'm not seeing any major issues. Just some volume on the Queensway eastbound starting to build from Highway 416 to about Green Bank. Westbound looks good. Highway 174 westbound also volume through Cameron and now Jean d'Arc Boulevard. Other than that, it's still a clear drive on city streets. 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And that's the latest traffic. I'm Antonia Altavante.
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0: 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Try to make you rich. That's not bad, right? You listen to some music on the way in the morning. You put up with me for a little while, and maybe you're going to get rich. Now, somebody must have won the big bucks last week because Lotto's 649 is now at $10 million for the global. What was it? That was pushing 35 or 40 or something last week, was it not? Wow, somebody secured some cash. $5 million on the Classic as well. And here's how it works. I got the envelope in my hand. I just grabbed it from the door. I'm going to unlock this by opening up the envelope. Okay, now it's unlocked. This password, I'm going to give you until 9 a.m. this morning to text me, 730-1144. You do that, and I'll make sure you're in on the draw for 100 bucks in lottery tickets towards the $10 million. I still got some concert tickets coming up, but next hour, by the way. All right. Well, I ripped it again. Hey, our auction wrapped up at 8 o'clock last night. There was a bunch of people on there that did not win anything. But then there's other people that won big. And I'm assuming that's where the word winners comes in handy this morning. We got 561 winners out there from our auction that wrapped up yesterday. Thank you to everybody that took part in that. If you were still digging away at 8 o'clock at night, check your emails. Find out whether or not you have secured those goodies for yourself. But hey, there's an opportunity to go crazy shopping with $10 million. Winners is this morning's Unlock Lotto 649 password. Just make sure you text it to me by 9.
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0: 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Rebel Rock Traffic Update.
1: On the Queensway eastbound, expect delays from Highway 416 to Green Bank. Then you will find the usual volume starting to build through Parkdale. Westbound looks good on the Queensway, and Highway 174 westbound just has some slowdowns through Jean d'Arc Boulevard. Other than that, it's a clear drive. 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
2: Amidst a protest for stronger government action on climate change, several members of a group of seniors were arrested after attempts to forcibly enter Parliament Hill. The protest, held on Tuesday, began to make its way towards the doorway into the West Block of Parliament in an effort to hand-deliver related photo and print materials to the desks of MPs in the House of Commons. After having been asked by an officer of the Parliamentary Protective Service to stand down and clear the doorway, the group refused to yield, and 11 of its members were subsequently charged with trespassing once Ottawa police assisted in handling the situation. Those arrested remained cooperative and did not suffer any injuries. Ottawa police and fire service crews were tipped to an illegal after-hours business operation following ongoing complaints and concerns from the surrounding community. The calls directed them within the 100 block of Bentley Avenue, where they executed a search warrant at the property in question in the late hours of Saturday night and into Sunday morning. At the time, 125 individuals were seen engaging in the operations, and officers safely dispersed them off the premises, charging one individual for obstruction of justice. Crews said that several fire and life safety violations were cited, and the property owner was notified as the investigation continues. An Ottawa-based writer was awarded the 2026 CBC Nonfiction Prize for a piece that was a real pleasure to read, as per the jury. Jenna Timmons Oikawa, author of Wawa Indian, had her piece selected by the awards judging committee from a pool of five finalists out of over 1,900 submissions at the start of the judging rounds. She said the writing process, originally inspired by themes of renewal and reclaiming stolen heritage, became an enlightenment moment that brought to her consciousness many things she had not been allowing herself to believe. The jury praised her writing as a delicate balance between complicated and empathic in journeying through history and truth. From the Skywards News Center, I'm Joe Marichalatin.
3: Well, the Titans didn't kick off their championship series yesterday the way they wanted to. Just a couple of hits for them, but 6-0 loss. Evansville Otters. Boy, those Otters are tough. Anyways, they got game two in Indiana. Of course, it's a best 3 out of 5. Game three guaranteed to be happening here at the stadium in town this Friday. Weather's looking awesome for some baseball. They'd love to have that thing filled to cheer on the Titans, man. They're into their the championships for the very first time. And hey, if they need it, they only got to get 3. Saturday and Sunday, it'll be happening as well. Jays getting back at it against the Baltimore Orioles today. We'll see if these games mean anything in the next little while. It's only a handful left. And yeah, I don't think they're going to, even if they make the wild card, I can't see them advancing too far. Not this year, man. We'll see what the Senators are shaping up like, man. Taking on the Leafs tonight, game two of their preseason action. That went on the tube at 7 o'clock. And have we started the climb yet? Oh, there we go. We're up to 7. And all the way up to 18 degrees. A little bit cooler out there these days, obviously, but the sunshine hanging around. We don't got to worry about rain. It looks like at least until next Monday or Tuesday, it's still looking like all sunshine. And the nice stuff ain't done yet. Sure, it's been cooler, but tomorrow we hit the 20 mark. Add a few more degrees for that as we go through the weekend.

0: Good morning. It's the Rebel Auction Hotline.
1: How did you know?
0: Because you probably didn't sleep well after getting knocked out of a whole bunch of items yesterday on the auction. I just had a feeling it might have been you. Licking your wounds.
1: It's like you're a fortune teller.
0: How'd you do?
1: The auction, it's kind of like a game of Monopoly, right? It's like where dreams are built up.

0: not as much stuff as I'd want, but whatever. It was still fun. How did you make it?
1: Well, I won't know until I talk to Kim a little later on this morning, because it was all whatever emails were getting sent back to her. We had similar thing. Checked it out at 7:30, dropped another bit or two on a few of the things we were looking at, and then we got distracted, and we both kind of fell asleep. So it's all going to come down to when I talk to her later on. I have no idea. I have a feeling we may still be in a running for one of the Take 5 oil changes. I know there was some Moose McGuire's we were looking at, and they seem to have gone for roughly what we bid on it. So I'm anticipating we're going to have, two or three. I didn't get any by town fence.
0: Yeah, they went for $300. What do you mean that your price range? 300 plus the 18%, you can't forget the little
1: piece. Well, I need more than just one section of fence. What I'm trying to purchase is like three or four of those so I can get a job done. Know what I mean?
0: But if you bought at least one of them on each auction, you could probably fence around your property three times over by now.
1: I should probably just go to Bytown Fence and buy my damn fence. It's probably going to be the easier way to get it put in. Because
0: $3 plus the 18% isn't all that bad for a $500 gift card, right?
1: I'm totally with you. I'm not saying it's not, but I had to count up how many $300 I had.
0: Yeah, but you're making the big bucks at Rebel as DJ Supreme in the morning, right?
1: Oh, yes. Okay. Well, I'll tell you what. You come by here and I'll flip you for paychecks, okay? You want to take that chance?
0: Yeah, but then I'll be going to the grill every year as well, right?
1: Yeah, but somebody else doesn't get money, okay? So that's the way it works. If it goes to your grill, that means just somebody else is getting
0: Anyway, so you did all right, though. You won a couple things. I guess you'll talk to Kim and whatever, sort it out. But
1: I'm hoping. All I know is I know there's 561 people that ended up securing stuff. I just don't know if I'm one of them.
0: I'm sure you got some. I hope you got something at least.
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3: On the Queensway eastbound, expect delays from Highway 416 to Green Bank. Then you will find the usual volume starting to build through Parkdale. Westbound looks good on the Queensway, and Highway 174 westbound just has some slowdowns through Jean d'Arc Boulevard. Other than that, it's a clear drive. If you see any problems, give us a call at 1-833-NOW-SLOW. 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

0: Rebel Rock 101.7, and if you were listening to Cub Carson yesterday afternoon, he ended up catching a brand new Rebel Rock concert series show that we're going to be laying on you guys. It ain't going to be happening until we get into 2027. Oh boy, oh boy. And Death From Above and their Private Lives tour. They're going to be bringing some special guests with them. We don't know what that is yet, though. Hey, it's all just getting put together. And listen, talking about the auction and stuff, Berg Sheet Metal, who, of course, was part of our auction once again. Some people got some great deals on $1,000 and their goods. They help us put these together. And Top Hat Home Comfort Services as well for helping us sponsor and getting these great bands to town, man. Anyways, this one's not going down until February 27th. Of the new year, 2027. And it will be at the Brunson Center. Tickets going on sale this Friday. And, of course, we'll have all the links up on our website, rebel1017.com, on our events page, spectrasonic.com, to get you in on that as well. There you go. Death From Above and a Rebel Rock Concert Series show in the new year, the first show that we've announced in 2027. You got a picture in the next month or two. They're going to start coming at us fast and furious as all these bands lock themselves up. Anyways, no wrong answers on this one. 730-1144. What's something that could fall out of the air and land on your head? Take you out. Hey, there's no wrong answers. What's something that could fall out of the air, land on your head, and take you out? All right? 730-1144. I'll make sure you get taken out. February 27th, the next year, down to the Brunson Center. Yeah, something falls on your head, man. There's Death From Above right there. 730-1144. I got the Wheel of Stuff hanging around. I'll give it a chuck. Hook somebody up.
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1: On the Queensway eastbound, expect delays from Highway 416 to Green Bank. Then you will find the usual volume starting to build through Parkdale. Westbound looks good on the Queensway, and Highway 174 westbound just has some slowdowns through Jeanne d'Arc Boulevard. Other than that, it's a clear drive. 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
2: An Ottawa-based writer was awarded the 2026 CBC Nonfiction Prize for a piece that was a real pleasure to read, as per the jury. Jenna Timmons Oikawa, author of Wawa Indian, had her piece selected by the awards judging committee from a pool of five finalists out of over 1,900 submissions at the start of the judging rounds. She said the writing process, originally inspired by themes of renewal and reclaiming stolen heritage, became an enlightenment moment that brought to her consciousness many things she had not been allowing herself to believe. The jury praised her writing as a delicate balance between complicated and empathic in journeying through history and truth. Ottawa police and fire service crews were tipped to an illegal after-hours business operation following ongoing complaints and concerns from the surrounding community. The calls directed them within the 100 block of Bentley Avenue, where they executed a search warrant at the property in question in the late hours of Saturday night and into Sunday morning. At the time, 125 individuals were seen engaging in the operations, and officers safely dispersed them off the premises, charging one individual for obstruction of justice. Crews said that several fire and life safety violations were cited, and the property owner was notified as the investigation continues. Amidst a protest for stronger government action on climate change, several members of a group of seniors were arrested after attempts to forcibly enter Parliament Hill. The protest held on Tuesday began to make its way towards the doorway into the West Block of Parliament in an effort to hand-deliver related photo and print materials to the desks of MPs in the House of Commons. After having been asked by an officer of the Parliamentary Protective Service to stand down and clear the doorway, the group refused to yield, and 11 of its members were subsequently charged with trespassing once Ottawa police assisted in handling the situation. Those arrested remained cooperative and did not suffer any injuries. From the Skywards News Center, I'm Jomar Kilatin.
3: Well, the Titans lost their first one of their championship series against the Otters. Anyways, in Indiana, they remain for today for game two. And don't forget, it's the best 3 out of 5 series, so they got a still great chance. They've been playing fantastic. And come cheer them on, then. They'd love to get 10,000 in the stadium, certainly this Friday, and if need be, Saturday and Sunday as well, OttawaTitans.com, to grab just about your best deal in town to go watch a winning team. Watching the Jays hasn't been that fun this year. We'll see. The Orioles, they're taking them on for the next 3 games. They're looking for a wild card spot. I don't think they're going to get it. Senators taking on the Maple Leafs tonight. We'll see how that goes for them in NHL preseason action. All right, I got the Wheel of Stuff in here. I'll give it a hawk for Death from Above tickets in just a sec. 7 degrees right now, 18 later on. Sunshiny, filled day today. And hey, it gets a little bit warmer through the rest of the week and into the weekend. Looking at a whole bunch of sunshine. Temperatures up into the low 20s. We'll take it. And for Death from Above, February 27th, Rebel Rock Concert Series show, Bronson Center, as announced yesterday. Tickets on sale on Friday. I made it easy for you. Something that could fall out of the air and hit you in the head. Death from Above, don't y'all know? A window air conditioner. There's Chris Wermke. This is actually a true story, but luckily he wasn't taken out. Who else I got on here? Bird crap. Adam Stance. That'd be one hell of a big bird, man. A plane. Things have fallen. A flying pig. Death from Above. Getting hit by a flying pig. There's another airplane right there. A walnut from the tree in my backyard. They're like little missiles. That's what Neil's talking about. Okay, a bunch of you in here. I'm going to spin the wheel. I was surprised nobody said a bowling ball from the top shelf of the closet. I mean, you've seen that in just about every sitcom you've ever watched. Okay, there you go. There'll be more Death from Above tickets this week. I'd love to see the size of the bird that would have taken out that terrible thing. Thank you all so much. I hope nothing falls from the sky and hits you in the head today. All right, hooking you up. It's only the second pair to go out the door. Congratulations goes to Steve Perchas. Death from above for him, coming in the form of a piano.
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5: How did we get to all this Jew hate in Canada? It started on October 7th, we can agree, the day Israel was attacked by terrorists. Figure that one out. But such is life in our upside-down world, a world of propaganda, blaming Jews in Canada for the actions of the Israeli government. Bizarre. As crazy as blaming Muslims in Canada for the actions of Hamas. But we blame Jews, right? For everything. The synagogue shooting in Belleville, on the holiest day of the Jewish calendar, a police officer shot and wounded. There could have been mass casualties. That cop is a hero. But this is not who we are, the politicians say over and over again. Well, yes, this is who we are. The Jew hate, anti-Semitism, it's the new normal in this country. And how sad that here in Canada, Jews have to pay off-duty police officers to guard their place of worship. Do you have cops outside your church? Do you hide your identity? Imagine that, telling your kids not to be who they are. Stop looking the other way, my friends. Start calling it out every single time, the rot that is anti-Semitism. Let's stand proudly with our Jewish friends and neighbors, our fellow Canadians. Let them know they're not alone. I'm Randall Moore.
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0: 1017, here we are, 741. And right around this time every day, I like to head down the internet superhighway. Yeah, share with you some of the goofier things that's going on in the world. You know, to this day, I've never completed a Rubik's Cube. I took it apart and put it back together to figure out how it worked, but I couldn't. A six-year-old in China has now shattered the woman's speed cubing world record twice in 3 days. A six-year-old posting an average solve time of 4.5 seconds and then did it in 4.2 seconds. Anyway, it's the first female cuber to average under 4.5 seconds. The kid began cubing at 3 years of age. Practices 2 to 3 hours a day and has mastered over 1,300 solving algorithms. Look out. A six-year-old. Oh, which one do I go here, Dex? Okay, I'll go this one. The 51-year-old Powerball winner in the States. Guy ended up winning $167 million in Kentucky. Won it in April 2025. He has now been arrested for the fifth time. Apparently, they found the guy is sleeping alone in a running Mustang in a Walmart parking lot about 4 a.m. the other day. He was slurring his speech, bloodshot eyes, alcohol and marijuana odor, and he couldn't stand up straight, charged with public intoxication. Anyways, the other charges have included strangulation allegations, intimidation, burglary accusations, where he tried to steal $12,000 cash, and kicking a Florida sheriff's deputy. That was the last one we told you about. His troubles started just a few days after winning the jackpot. Some people can't handle it, man. And in Charlottesville, Virginia, here's something you may or may not want to attempt for yourself. She tried to sabotage her alcohol breath test by drinking liquid from a jail toilet bowl. 43-year-old apparently scooped urine-containing toilet water and ended up drinking it, resetting the required 20-minute observation period. Anyway, she was arrested after running her Mini Cooper into another car. Smelled strongly of alcohol. Resisted being handcuffed. Anyways, they took her breath test a little later on. Still showed a blood alcohol level of 0.26. More than triple the Virginia legal limit. I don't know what the legal limit is on urine from a toilet, though.
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2: It looks like we're still dealing with a crash on the Gatineau side. Just before you get on to the McDonald Cartier Bridge, expect delays. And I'm now spotting an accident just on Nicholas Street and Mackenzie King Bridge. Highway 174 westbound slows through Jean d'Arc Boulevard. And then I'm just seeing volume on the Queensway westbound from Hunt Club to Nicholas. Eastbound slows from Highway 416 to Parkdale. And actually, there's some volume as well through Eagleson. 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And that's the latest traffic. 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
0: The Ottawa Titans are on to the Frontier League Finals. Game 3 is in Ottawa this Friday at 7 p.m. And if necessary, games 4 and 5 will also be at home this Saturday and Sunday. Cheer on your Titans in their first championship series this weekend.
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0: Rebel Rock 1017. Happy to have you on the other side of it, man. The sunshine reigning supreme these days. We'll take it. Making up for all those wet days that we had in June and July. Drying out now, just a little cooler out there this morning. It's funny, I mentioned earlier this morning, and I put it on Facebook. I didn't know if it was going to go anywhere, but we ordered Chinese food last night, and I'm convinced when it comes to takeout food, whether it's good or bad, I'm starting to judge it because the prices have gone so crazy. I mean, you cannot get takeout for, you know, two people for like under $40 now. I don't care what it is. Maybe a little shyer than that if you're going into a burger joint, but I did notice, though, when I picked up the food to bring it home yesterday, it was like about 3 pounds of food. I'm starting to look at life now that, you know what, that's how I'm going to look at my takeout meals. Whether good or bad, filled with nutrition or crap, it's going to be based on weight to cost ratio. And I'm convinced, other than going to get a burrito, which, you know, that could be $10, it weighs about a pound. That's not a bad deal. But yeah. $50, 3 pounds of food. At least it feels like you're paying for something when you get it home. Somebody sharing this morning out in Smith Falls, the $35 extra large pizza, but lasts them 3 days. Still, not only 3 pounds. Gauging our takeout based on weight. Because the price of everything's crazy. Somebody's going to be waiting for ice cream a little later on today. And these are the big 2-liter jugs that we got. Yeah, Rebel Ice Cream and the Scoop Squad heading out later on this morning, just before lunch. Going to be bringing one workplace to a grinding halt. We bring the ice cream. We bring the spoons. We bring the bowls. And we leave whatever is left behind. We were at McCartney's last week. You can see that little drop on our Fans of Rebel Rock 1017 page. But for all those that sent us hashtag Scoop Squad in the last couple weeks, you may be in on the running. You might be getting ice cream today.
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3: Waller southbound has lane reductions through Mackenzie King Bridge as we deal with a crash. And there's still an issue ongoing on the McDonald Cartier Bridge on the Gatineau side just before you head in towards Ottawa. Expect delays. There's also ongoing road work. And we're slow over the Champlain Bridge coming in towards Ottawa. The Queensway, just expect the usual stop and go, as well as on Highway 174 westbound. We're just dealing with volume through Jean d'Arc Boulevard. Make the most of the fall before the snow flies. 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And that's the latest traffic. I'm Antonia Altabonte.
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4: Ottawa Police and Fire Service crews were tipped to an illegal after-hours business operation following ongoing complaints and concerns from the surrounding community. The calls directed them within the 100 block of Bentley Avenue, where they executed a search warrant at the property in question in the late hours of Saturday night and into Sunday morning. At the time, 125 individuals were seen engaging in the operations, and officers safely dispersed them off the premises, charging one individual for obstruction of justice. Crews said that several fire and life safety violations were cited, and the property owner was notified as the investigation continues. Amidst a protest for stronger government action on climate change, several members of a group of seniors were arrested after attempts to forcibly enter Parliament Hill. The protest, held on Tuesday, began to make its way towards the doorway into the West Block of Parliament in an effort to hand-deliver related photo and print materials to the desks of MPs in the House of Commons. After having been asked by an officer of the Parliamentary Protective Service to stand down and clear the doorway, the group refused to yield, and 11 of its members were subsequently charged with trespassing once Ottawa police assisted in handling the situation. Those arrested remained cooperative and did not suffer any injuries. An Ottawa-based writer was awarded the 2026 CBC Nonfiction Prize for a piece that was a real pleasure to read, as per the jury. Jenna Timmons Oikawa, author of Wawa Indian, had her piece selected by the awards judging committee from a pool of five finalists out of over 1,900 submissions at the start of the judging rounds. She said the writing process, originally inspired by themes of renewal and reclaiming stolen heritage, became an enlightenment moment that brought to her consciousness many things she had not been allowing herself to believe. The jury praised her writing as a delicate balance between complicated and empathic in journeying through history and truth. From the Skywards News Center, I'm Joe Marichalatin.
5: Well, you got to figure the Evansville Otters wanted to win at least one game in front of their home crowd, and they did it yesterday. 6-0 loss for the Titans on the first of their best-of-five championship series. They'll be playing again tonight in Indiana. And, of course, Game 3 is going to be here. Game 3, Game 4, Game 5, if those are necessary, all going to be here. The Titans would love to have you in-house to cheer them on. They had 8,000 when they won the conference. They'd love to have 10 for the championship series. This Friday, they will be here in-house, guaranteed. Anyways, tickets, some of your best deal around to actually see a winning team here in town. So, OttawaTitans.com. They'd love to have you down there. And the Jays in Baltimore for the next couple of days, desperately trying to hang on to whatever dreams they had of going to the postseason. Senators and the Leafs, we'll see what they're all about. That one's going tonight. The Battle of Ontario at 7 p.m. is your preseason action. 7, that's where we are. 18's where we're going. A bunch of sunshine out there today. And that's continuing on. I'm Environment Canada, that's all I see is sun right until like next Monday or Tuesday. So it doesn't look like we have to fear any rain. Just some cooler overnight temperatures, but looking like we'll get up to 20, slightly above as we get towards the weekend. That much closer, 18 later on today. And good morning to Brian Moretti, who might be a little hazy this morning. He went out and had a good time on a school night, man. He was at the Era show last night, and he wanted to thank us very much for the tickets. Glad to have hooked you up, man. He said they might just be the best musicians I have ever seen. Won't ever forget it. You guys are the best. Hey, listen, we think the same way about you guys. Brian, glad we were able to hook you up. I'm going to hook somebody up with some ice cream in just a bit.

0: Uh-oh. Guess what day it is? Huh? Anybody? Julie.
1: It's hump day.
0: Woo-hoo!
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0: And, you know, just because the temperature is changing a little bit overnight, it's a little bit chilly to get into the days. We're continuing to bring ice cream by your office each week. And on Wednesday, that's the day the Scoop Squad ends up hitting the road. All these delicious. I have no idea what flavors are going out the door today. I know there's been the chocolate's been a big hit. The iced cappuccino's been a big hit as well. Well, we'll see what else is going on with it. Anyway, it's just about some of the tastiest damn ice cream you're ever going to get your hands on, and we might as well hook somebody up for the day. Make people smile.
1: Hello?
0: Hi, is Angela there, please?
1: Speaking.
0: Angela, it's Cornicky calling from Rebel Rocks 101.7. How are you this morning?
1: I'm great. How about yourself?
0: I'm doing great. Are you at work already?
1: I'm already at work.
0: Wow. We're going to be coming by and saying hi to you and your crew in there today.
1: Oh, cool.
0: Yeah, you're...

0: Angela, how many people do you got in the office there with you?
1: We have about 10.
0: 10, okay. What exactly do you do there at the Minto Warranty Office?
1: We help new homeowners with their new houses.
0: Oh, very good. There's still people able to buy them, are there?
1: I know, hard to believe.
0: Hey, well, listen, good for them and good for you guys. Sometime just before noon today, the Scoop Squad is going to be coming by the Minto Warranty Office out in Orleans, bringing you guys some wonderful ice cream treats for our good friends at Rebel Ice Cream over at the Laiterie de l'Outaouais. I have been practicing that for weeks now. It's about as fresh as ice cream as you're ever going to enjoy in this life, and we look forward to come by and treating your office today, Angela.
1: Thank you. We really appreciate it.
0: We'll see you just before noon.
1: Okay, perfect.
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3: Waller southbound has lane reductions through Mackenzie King Bridge as we deal with a crash. And there's still an issue ongoing on the McDonald Cartier Bridge on the Gatineau side just before you head in towards Ottawa. Expect delays. There's also ongoing road work. And we're slow over the Champlain Bridge coming in towards Ottawa. The Queensway, just expect the usual stop and go, as well as on Highway 174 westbound. We're just dealing with volume through Jean d'Arc Boulevard. Make the most out of fall before the snow flies. 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And that's the latest traffic. I'm Antonia Altabonte.
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0: listen, I just put up on our Fans of Rebel Rock 101.7 page this morning's Lotto 649 was unlocked. A password unlocked at 649 this morning if you missed it. And you still want a shot at $10 million on the gold ball draw. I'll be spinning that wheel after 9 o'clock this morning. You got till 9 to get me the right unlocked password. Anyways, your hint's on there. 730-1144. Just make sure I get that. I'd hate for you to miss out on maybe being rich. We hate it if you missed out on winning some of these wonderful items. What was it, 561 that we had up on our auction? Thank you to all the local businesses that supplied their goods and services for what looks like another successful auction. Good for them. Nice new ad campaign. Good for us. We got you guys all in. And good for you because you ended up saving a bunch of money. And various ways this morning. Of course, it was all shut down at 8 p.m. last night. I'll find out from Kim whether or not we secured anything last night. Last bids went in around 7:30 or so, and we forgot to get in on the battle at the end. It was hoping, man. But some of the items that got the most amount of bids for and winning this time around was the Orbia Avant bike from DiNardo's Skis and Wheels. And that beautiful bicycle, valued retail, $2,300, ended up going for $757.50. That's what we love about the auction, right? Stuff you need, stuff you want, and you get to decide what it is you're going to pay for it. Anyways, congratulations on the winner there. You look, $2,300 bike for $757. Probably didn't wake up thinking you were going to get it, but there you go. 999 Jewelry Design. Got to thank them for coming on board again. 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I see $750 for some jewelry in future, going for like $360. The X-Hunter electric dirt bike from Epic Cycles. 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Ended up going for $2,800. 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Berks Sheet Metal, $1,000 going for, I've seen $371, $360. And with everything else you guys ended up getting on board for, we thank you. Hopefully you're happy with it. I'm not happy with whoever once again beat us out on the Bytown fences trying to secure it one of these days. Anyways, looks like he just nudged us out at around $270. We were just shy of that, but congratulations. Somebody out there is getting a whole bunch of fencing done at their place. Thanks for everybody. Took a little bit of time on your part, but hopefully you saved a whole bunch of bucks. And as far as those local businesses go, thanks for coming on board. The next one we're looking at, and some of you secured Christmas trees this time around, will be our Christmas auction.
1: The Ottawa Titans are on to the Frontier League Finals. Game 3 is in Ottawa this Friday at 7 p.m. And if necessary, games 4 and 5 will also be at home this Saturday and Sunday. Cheer on your Titans in their first championship series this weekend.
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0: traffic update.
1: Waller southbound has lane reductions through Mackenzie King Bridge as we deal with a crash. And there's still an issue ongoing on the McDonald Cartier Bridge on the Gatineau side just before you head in towards Ottawa. Expect delays. There's also ongoing road work. And we're slow over the Champlain Bridge coming in towards Ottawa. The Queensway, just expect the usual stop and go, as well as on Highway 174 westbound. We're just dealing with volume through Jeanne d'Arc Boulevard. Make the most of the fall before the snow flies. 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And that's the latest traffic. I'm Antonia Altabonte.
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2: Amidst a protest for stronger government action on climate change, several members of a group of seniors were arrested after attempts to forcibly enter Parliament Hill. The protest, held on Tuesday, began to make its way towards the doorway into the West Block of Parliament in an effort to hand-deliver related photo and print materials to the desks of MPs in the House of Commons. After having been asked by an officer of the Parliamentary Protective Service to stand down and clear the doorway, the group refused to yield, and 11 of its members were subsequently charged with trespassing once Ottawa police assisted in handling the situation. Those arrested remained cooperative and did not suffer any injuries. Ottawa police and fire service crews were tipped to an illegal after-hours business operation following ongoing complaints and concerns from the surrounding community. The calls directed them within the 100 block of Bentley Avenue, where they executed a search warrant at the property in question in the late hours of Saturday night and into Sunday morning. At the time, 125 individuals were seen engaging in the operations, and officers safely dispersed them off the premises, charging one individual for obstruction of justice. Crews said that several fire and life safety violations were cited, and the property owner was notified as the investigation continues. An Ottawa-based writer was awarded the 2026 CBC Nonfiction Prize for a piece that was a real pleasure to read, as per the jury. Jenna Timmons Oikawa, author of Wawa Indian, had her piece selected by the awards judging committee from a pool of five finalists out of over 1,900 submissions at the start of the judging rounds. She said the writing process, originally inspired by themes of renewal and reclaiming stolen heritage, became an enlightenment moment that brought to her consciousness many things she had not been allowing herself to believe. The jury praised her writing as a delicate balance between complicated and empathic in journeying through history and truth. From the Skywards News Center, I'm Joe Maracillat.
3: All right, Titans had to get it done yesterday. Well, they didn't have to get it done yesterday. It would have been nice to win one in Indiana, but the Otters ended up taking the first game of the championship series, so game two going tonight. And they, of course, will be here at the stadium delivering some solid baseball that they have all season. They'd love to see you down there, man. OttawaTitans.com. Game three, game four, game five, all, if they're all needed, happening this weekend. Jays, the grand disappointment this year, taking on the Orioles for the next couple of days. And in NHL action, we got the Senators and the Leafs going at it tonight. So the Battle of Ontario begins. It's all preseason action, but we'll get a good idea of what they look like. 7 now, 18 later on. It's a day filled with sunshine, and that will continue over the next 3 or 4 days, guaranteed. And anyways, if you're making some plans for tonight, you're like, I want to go get a laugh in me. Yuck Yucks has got something going on. We got the man in-house in just a couple moments to tell us all about it in the form of Glenn Foster.
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5: How did we get to all this Jew hate in Canada? It started on October 7th, we can agree, the day Israel was attacked by terrorists. Figure that one out. But such is life in our upside-down world, a world of propaganda, blaming Jews in Canada for the actions of the Israeli government. Bizarre. As crazy as blaming Muslims in Canada for the actions of Hamas. But we blame Jews, right? For everything. The synagogue shooting in Belleville, on the holiest day of the Jewish calendar. A police officer shot and wounded. There could have been mass casualties. That cop is a hero. But this is not who we are, the politicians say over and over again. Well, yes, this is who we are. The Jew hate, anti-Semitism, it's the new normal in this country. And how sad that here in Canada, Jews have to pay off-duty police officers to guard their place of worship. Do you have cops outside your church? Do you hide your identity? Imagine that, telling your kids not to be who they are. Stop looking the other way, my friends. Start calling it out every single time, the rot that is anti-Semitism. Let's stand proudly with our Jewish friends and neighbors, our fellow Canadians. Let them know they're not alone. I'm Randall Moore.
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0: always nail that. Rebel Rock 101.7, it's Quirky with you today. And Glenn Foster in studio. And, just one of the many times you've been able to stop by and say hello, man. How's it going?
1: Hello, man. How's it going?
0: It's going. It's summer. Summer has gone by way too quick.
1: I know. It's cold. It's not cold, but you know what? I could actually stand it. If the weather was like this every day, that I'm good with that.
0: Oh, really? No. No.
1: Maybe slightly warmer.
0: Yeah,
1: slightly.
0: Shorts and T-shirt. I want to go live where the climate suits my clothes and it's as little as possible.
1: Yeah,
0: so.
1: Well.
0: Oh, man. Been busy? Been busy?
1: Yeah, it's been a fun summer, man. Did a few things.
0: We were talking about that you found yourself out west.
1: I did. I found myself a friend of mine. Let's drop names. Russell Peters, huh?
0: Yeah.
1: A friend of mine invited me to come out and hang with him in L.A. for a week. So I stayed at his Malibu mansion.
0: Yeah, the Malibu Beach.
1: The Malibu camper next door. He had me in the Malibu camper next door.
0: Now, joking, was it the thing that we picture, you know, with the nice balcony
1: the
0: looking at the ocean?
1: The gates and everything. And
0: wow.
1: I drove his, like, oh, so you go out to the garage, gee, do I want to drive the Porsche or the Bentley? Or the other Bentley. Have you ever driven a Bentley?
0: No, I haven't.
1: Oh, my God. It's crazy. Okay, so you know, you're getting a regular car. You have to reach over your arm to put your seatbelt on, right? You're reaching with your right hand. You're reaching across your body, right? Not in a Bentley. No, no. There's a little mechanism. And the seatbelt comes to you.
0: I thought you were going to tell me.
1: It just comes in, you just reach it. It's like not, and now it's so close when you reach it. It's just incredible.
0: That little British person in the back seat that just comes out just for your seatbelt at some point. Oh, I know those Bentleys get nuts where you can make tea in the back seat.
1: There you go.
0: Wow. Yeah. Is Russell a car guy or is it a status thing?
1: No, he's a car guy.
0: Is he?
1: He's
0: okay.
1: Definitely got some nice cars.
0: Yeah. Oh, it's nice when you get that kind of money in this world that when you can start buying those little things that you always.
1: It's nice when a friend invites you somewhere. And they have a Bentley.
0: Yeah. You still got to leave, though.
1: That's true.
0: At some point, it's like, hey, see you later, man.
1: And then we went out to a place, believe it or not, called Ontario, California.
0: Mm-hmm.
1: It's a city. And now, of course, it's been renamed America, California. America, California, USA.
0: We're just going to rebrand everything on this planet.
1: So we did some shows there. I opened a couple shows for him, so that was fun, too. And
0: Did you brand yourself as a Canadian when you were down there?
1: That's my brand, is that Canadian guy.
0: Well, I understand. Now, again, the way things are in certain places in the States, they
1: July,
0: might consume it.
1: Things weren't so crazy then.
0: All right.
1: You know? Things are a little more crazy now, obviously, but
0: nothing seems to be going the other direction anymore. Anyways,
1: no.
0: It just seems we're going down this crazy little
1: and the other cool thing
0: toilet.
1: We did this summer was I did a number of canal cruises. So we do a comedy cruise on the canal, on the Rideau Canal.
0: Okay.
1: Yeah, so we leave from the arts
0: NAC.
1: Thank you. We put down the canal. We turn around in Dow's Lake and do a comedy show the whole way.
0: I love it. They can't leave.
1: Exactly.
0: If you hate this show, there's nothing you can do.
1: You can't get up and just know. And what surprised me is not a lot of tourists. Like all locals, and just such a great crowd because, you know, like an our age crowd, because it is a bit of a pricey ticket. So you don't get the kids, you know.
0: That's all good.
1: But the best thing is, you know, we have all these new hate laws in Canada, right? So you really have to be careful what you say. But we're out in international waters.
0: In Moonies. Once you cross that international
1: timeline,
0: you can do whatever. And it's the same thing with the fishing. You can pull whales and whatever you want out of there. Nobody can say anything to you.
1: Exactly.
0: Slaughtering dolphins out in Moonies Bay. It's all good. We'll talk about whatever. The one reason you're here today is you guys are doing some stuff at Yuck Yucks.
1: Yes,
0: right?
1: Tonight we have a show called, it's called Talking About My Generation.
0: What generation are you talking about? Now, guys, are you an Xer or a boomer?
1: I'm a boomer. Although they have this new thing now. It's called Gen Jones. So it's like from, I think it's 60 to 65. It's like a subdivision of boomer.
0: What are we really trying?
1: Because I always thought I was just the tail end of the baby boom. You know, there's a baby boom.
0: Yes.
1: And then there's that little wee.
0: And your parents are getting tired of doing it.
1: That tells you that it's the end of the fireworks show. Yeah. You know, that last little flare that goes up? That's me. That's I'm the tail end of the baby boom. Talk about my generation, the show. And I want to point out, too.
0: You were the last thing Dad left behind.
1: We were the first generation to talk about our generation, talking about my generation. So, but this, what a great show. It's going to be myself and comics from the kids. Everyone's a kid to me, right? So everyone below me, generation-wise. But we got my friend Rick Curry, who's a very funny guy, and also he's written for the Rick Mercer Show.
0: Yeah.
1: We got Tavis Mapleston, who is like the best MC in Ottawa. Dr. Sarah Boston. And Jeff Davis, very funny guy. And also this new kid, Sean Thomas Martin. So he's the Gen Z.
0: Okay.
1: Right?
0: Yeah.
1: And he's pretty new, but he's actually quite good.
0: You know? I'm curious to, you know what? And I haven't seen a lot of millennials or Gen Zs doing their, because they're living in such a weird world from what we basically use as a reference point.
1: Yes.
0: And I look at it and I start thinking, you know, They grew up with bottled water. You know what I mean? I mean, it starts from there. I've talked to a millennial and it's like, what do you mean you didn't have bottled water forever? It's like there was one bottled water when I was a kid, and it was Perrier.
1: That's right.
0: That was it. And it
1: we had to go out with our own bottle to catch the water.
0: And
1: we had to catch the water in a bottle.
0: Everybody outside when it rained with a bag could trap what you can. But it's amazing because we think about how crazy things are getting right now. I've always thought, you got a new generation. They're in this. It's moving at 120 miles an hour on them nonstop. They were born with technology, and now there's unknown technologies that are coming
1: out. I've done this a couple times on stage now, and it freaks out the bouncers because I tell the kids, I said, take out your phone. I said, I want you to take out your phone. I want you to know your phone is in your hand so you're comfortable, because I know how bad, I know. You ever be looking for your phone with your phone in your hand? I'm walking around my house going, where the hell is my, and it's in my, I'm late. I need to, I'm late because I know I can see my clock on my phone in my hand.
0: It only changes, though. See, that's just technology. For us, it's like, how many times have you walked in? It's like, where's my hat? Meanwhile, it's on top of your head.
1: Yes.
0: We were just simpler and stupider back then,
1: indeed.
0: I guess what it is. Anyways, we'll talk a bit more. I got to get some business taken care of in here. We'll talk more about Talking About My Generation, which is going to be tonight at Yuck Yucks. And a little bit of everything in there. And I don't blame the millennials for looking at us going, what did you do to our damn planet?
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3: On the Queensway eastbound, expect delays from Moody to about Bronson. Westbound slows from Hunt Club to Nicholas. Highway 174 westbound stop and go from Champlain to about the split. And it looks like we're still dealing with a crash at Waller Street southbound and Mackenzie King Bridge. I'm seeing heavy delays. But all issues on the McDonald Cartier have cleared. It's just the usual stop and go right now on all our bridges heading in towards Ottawa. 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And that's the latest traffic. I'm Antonia Altabonte.
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0: Rebel Rock 101.7, and talking about my generation, and this is a show that's going to be going on at Yuck Yucks tonight. Glenn Foster joining us in here. I'm going to lay some money. I heard the other day, we're talking about generational stuff, and it really helps put it in perspective sometimes, because it's weird. If you were born in 1972, okay, and then we're now sitting in 2026, the difference in time between 1972 and now is the same difference from 1972 to 1918, okay? Now, so in that period of time, and I always thought about my grandmother, who when we were living in Toronto and stuff, used to look out her apartment building, and there was like 16 lanes of 401 going past her, nonstop, 24 hours a day, there's cars going by, and then my grandmother looking out the window going, where are all these people going? I didn't see this many people in the first 10 years of my life in the town she lived in. And I look at what she had going from not even having a fridge in the house, forget about having radios and all that kind of stuff, and the basic technology. Radio, fridges, a stove inside your house. And
1: whoa.
0: Then, you know, and then there was just this large period of time when we all kind of used the same stuff, and then it changed.
1: Yeah.
0: And then, you know, at some point in the mid-70s, I find, is when all of a sudden every technology started coming us fast and furious. And we don't get enough time to absorb it anymore.
1: I have a collection that I call the Museum of Ancient Technology. And it's like
0: things. It's 5 years old.
1: I actually have a Sony Walkman.
0: Yeah.
1: I have a Sony Discman. I have a couple of VCRs.
0: You gotta have a Beta and a VHS at home to really.
1: I used to have a broadcast standard. You know, a one-inch tape deck.
0: Yeah.
1: But, hey, we're going to give away a couple tickets for tonight, then?
0: Sure, you want to give it away right now?
1: Yeah, sure.
0: What should we have them text us here right now?
1: Something about their generation.
0: Yeah.
1: Why is your generation the best generation?
0: You know what I've hated about that question? Because the Gen Xers, and it pisses me off sometimes, because the Gen Xers, we got a lot to brag about. But because we were like feral kids, you know what I mean?
1: Yes.
0: I mean, I grew up like a feral kid. I mean,
1: come my home mom, when the lights come on,
0: and you had to be home for dinner. And you know, in the middle of the day, where were you? Mom never knew.
1: And nobody exactly.
0: Nobody worried
1: about you either. It's like he's gone all day, but you know,
0: 24 hours you'd start to worry.
1: Exactly.
0: There was no worry prior to that. If you weren't home right after school or anything like that, but he's probably doing something.
1: There you go.
0: A lot of changes. Yeah. So, one thing from your generation, perhaps, that just stands out as just something that's no longer there. I don't know.
1: How about the internet? And by the way, you can find all this information at my website, which is getmoreglenn.com.
0: With two N's?
1: With one N.
0: Okay.
1: That's right. And people go, is it getmoreglenn with one N? No. It's getmoreglenn.com. I should just get the 2N version, right? That would just, right? And point
0: I would,
1: one. It would save all this explanation.
0: Do the 3N. Do the 3N. Go like the old days when we used to have phone books, and somebody would just name their company AAAA at the beginning. AMJ Campbell, by the way, that's how they got to the front.
1: Years ago.
0: They just added the A at the beginning.
1: There used to be like two or three pages of AAA Auto, AAA Dry Cleaning, AAA.
0: Hey, there's an example of something for your generation that isn't around anymore.
1: A phone book.
0: Every spring, and you grabbed it, and the first thing you did was go find out if your name was in there.
1: Exactly. What do the cops use to interrogate people now when they don't have phone books?
0: I don't know. It all should be on tape. It should be fairly easy, but somehow the batteries always die just before the beating. 730-1144. You can text us right now. Some from your specific generation. We'll give us some ones. How many tickets we got to give away?
1: We got two pairs of two.
0: Two pairs of two. Okay. So there we go.
1: Yeah, and tonight the show is at 8 o'clock at Yuck Yucks, which is underneath Biagio's now. And you can get your tickets online at yuckyucks.com/Ottawa West. Or again, go to my website, getmoreglenn.com. Hopefully it's there. I don't know. I can't remember if I updated it or not. That's one of the things of my generation is, did I put up the show My Generation about my generation? Because my generation may have forgotten to do that.
0: Starting to forget things quite often. Do it now. We'll go grab a couple winners. Glenn Foster, thanks for coming in. I wish you guys all the best
1: today. Pleasure, man.
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0: Rebel Rock 101.7, back into that 50-minute Rebel Rock ride. By the way, all those that sent me the password this morning, I still got the Wheel of Stuff to give a huck to in just a little while. $100 in lottery tickets going to one of you that got me that. And just going to award a couple of invites to go down to Yuck Yucks tonight, so you can go check out the show. You're just sharing with us something, memory from when you're a specific generation. What did I have here? I just sent Darren Mateus a note here. I think he might be going tonight. He says, I have a ColecoVision with over 100 games, and it has an Atari adapter to play Atari games. And when you think of that technology and, you know, ColecoVision, Atari Vision, and compared to what we've got today, I'm amazed. Yeah, it's like playing with a calculator, basically. He says, technology driven by gaming and porn. Ain't that the truth with regards to the world that we live in? It's true. If it wasn't for porn, I don't know what the internet would have taken off nearly as quick. I don't know. Darren Mateus, you're coming to the show tonight. And Kevin Noel, he's the other one that got it. Home phones was one thing that he brought up, and yeah. You just found out you got rid of your phone. You got rid of yours.
1: I just got rid of mine the other day.
0: Damn.
1: It's the one person who called it no longer calls. Yeah. So
0: it's amazing how the bill from Bell has never gone down. They just try, oh, you don't want the phone anymore. No problem. We're going to charge you more for your cable.
1: Yes.
0: You know how that,
1: one way or another. I know, right? Oh, hey. You don't want all these services? Well, it's like the old Saturday Night Live sketch, the Scottish cafe. So can they get it without thistles? Aight, but I have to charge you.
0: God, even talking cable, man. The only cable we had when I was growing up was the one that ran from the back of the TV to the antenna up on the roof that you had to get up and adjust the signal so you could eventually pick up.
1: Get up and change the channel.
0: NBC in Plattsburgh.
1: It's a reason they have kids so they could get up and change the channel for you. That's why people don't have kids anymore. We have remotes. People aren't having children. Well, we don't need them. We have remotes.
0: That's what changed it all right there. Kevin Noel, Darren Mateus, you guys go enjoy that show tonight. It's at Yuck Yucks. And Glenn, thanks so much for coming on. And anytime you need to push something, buddy, just give us a shout.
1: Appreciate it.
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4: Today we have sunny skies with a high of 18. Overnight tonight we drop down to a low of 4 with clear skies. And the frost advisory may return Thursday morning. Tomorrow we have sunny skies with a high of 20. Overnight we drop down to a low of 3 with clear skies. And Friday, sunny with a high of 22. Overnight we have a low of 10 with cloudy skies. And that's your Skywards weather. I'm Antonia Altabonte.

Once again, got to thank Glenn Foster and dropped a couple tickets on you guys to go check out Talking About My Generation going on tonight at Yuck Yucks. So some Boomer, Gen X, Millennial, and Gen Z comics all sharing their unique perspective. And just sent Glenn on his way, and we were talking about just that, man. The world that we live in now is some crazy place, man. Earlier this morning, I gave you an unlocked Lotto 649 password. And it happened to have something to do with the auction that wrapped up last night, and knowing full well that there was 561 winners yesterday. Those were people that secured their goods at our auction. So congratulations. You probably got an email telling you how and when to pick up your goodies. Anyways, thanks for everybody that got involved in that. And I say 561 winners, all those people that got outbid, not so much. Don't worry, man. We'll have a Christmas online auction coming for you as well. Although some of you already secured your Christmas trees. But the unlocked password was winners. And that's what you had to text me through. And I had to have it by 9 o'clock this morning. Up for grabs, $100 in lottery tickets. Lotto 649. Somebody won the big bucks the other day, but 10 mil could be yours. If you got a little luck, hopefully you got a little luck and it's good, not just bad. Congratulations goes to Marty Koss. Geez, I don't know if that's Marty Koss or Marty Chaos. We're just speaking of the chaos in this world. Martin Koss, I will get you some information in the next little bit. You will get some lottery tickets, and hopefully some luck will follow you into, well, tomorrow. You'll be $10 million richer.

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Ah, that 50-minute Rebel Rock Ride, some Smashing Pumpkins and Pat Benatar due up in the next little bit. And due up later on this afternoon, Mr. Cub Carson will be in here for your ride home. And, yeah, we got even more tickets floating around. Ended up telling you yesterday about new Rebel Rock Concert Series show, Death From Above, 1979. And yet to be announced, special guests will be joining them. But February 27th of 2027 at the Bronson Center. Yep, our first show that we're giving you tickets to in the new year. Tickets aren't going on sale until Friday, so an opportunity to win them before you can buy them, and you'll eventually be able to do that right on our website, rebel1017.com, spectrasonic.com as well. So tickets for that, and I believe some R. Kell's Between Us tour, and that one's going to be here sooner than later, 27th of November, and that's going to be at History Ottawa. They're playing three shows over three nights in town, small, bigger, and then the biggest, and that's the one we're giving you. You'll be able to go into history and get that brand new music venue smell all over you. Eventually it'll stink. Right now it's still got it's fresh carpets and all the rest of it. Anyhow, later on this afternoon, opportunity to score those stubs for you. Tomorrow will be a pushover Thursday. I already know I got some goodies that are going to be in my pocket. Just a reminder, at 8 a.m. sharp, if you text me tomorrow morning, you could be getting a call back and getting a little something for nothing.

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1: Hi, I'm Heather, chief book lover at Indigo, and we're on a mission to inspire you to read more and scroll less with books that grab you from the very first page. And London Falling will do just that. In this true story by acclaimed investigative journalist Patrick Rodden Keefe, you are swept up in a mind-boggling tale of a teenager caught in London's gritty underworld. You won't be able to put this book down. Read more and scroll less with Indigo.
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2: Today we have sunny skies with a high of 18. Overnight tonight we drop down to a low of 4 with clear skies. And the frost advisory may return Thursday morning. Tomorrow we have sunny skies with a high of 20. Overnight we drop down to a low of 3 with clear skies. And Friday, sunny with a high of 22. Overnight we have a low of 10 with cloudy skies. And that's your Skywards weather. I'm Antonia Altabonte.

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1: Hey, what's up, Greg Bihero?
0: What's up, Greg Bihero? Is a party game I don't want to play. So what's on your mind? Take your time. We're live.
1: I'm shooting for anything right now.
0: No, don't worry. You're among friends. I have a lot of experience shooting blanks.
1: Hey, I gotta, I gotta tell you, man, some of those characters I call, they...
0: Yeah, a lot of bizarre people on this show. It's like a Thanksgiving family dinner on the radio.
1: Serious, man. When you're on the radio, man, it makes me crack up.
0: Well, my listeners and crack always go hand in hand.

0: Rock 101.7, Ottawa's best rock. What are you up to?
1: Not much. Just thinking about taxes.
0: Taxes?
1: Yeah.
0: What about them?
1: How do they work?
0: Can I please be there when you ask the government that? Yeah, but I get it. Taxes. Like a budget pizza slice, it's more dough than you expect. So are you spending a lot on taxes?
1: Yeah, I barely have enough money to spend on myself.
0: What's the top of your list that you spend money on?
1: Video games.
0: Video games?
1: Yep.
0: So who wins the battle for second place on the list? Doritos or Cheetos? Yeah.
1: What about you?
0: What do I spend my money on? Well, radio DJs don't make a lot, but I still like to at least make it drizzle in the club.
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3: 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Music, news, traffic, or just appetizers, right? 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

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It's the Greg B. Harrell Show. We talked last hour about how rock stars and music's biggest names are writing television scores. There's a good chunk of money to be earned, about $500,000 if the show is a big hit for a couple seasons. Okay, so what about film? Well, there's even more money in writing the score for a big movie. If you pen the tunes for a big hit film over the 10 years after the movie is released, you're likely going to earn between $800,000 and $1 million. Unbelievable. Not to mention the upfront fee for writing. There's a little bit of a six-figure payment for that. Basically, penning the score for a hit film nets you about $100,000 annual in royalties. Yeah, what a score. Sorry, low-hanging fruit is delicious.

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1: Yo, what's up?
2: Yo, not much. Why are we talking like someone who wears a shell necklace? Are you listening to this show right now?
1: Yeah, totally.
2: Ah, yeah, well, you've made it 15 to 20% less lonely in the studio. Thank you.
1: Aw, well, you shouldn't be lonely. Why are you lonely?
2: I just wrote that as my Facebook status an hour ago. Only one like. No, but seriously, it's not lonely. There's lots of people here.
1: I'm right on.
2: Well, I mean, people, tears, same difference.
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1: It's the Greg B. Harrell Show, at Greg B. Harrell on most of the social media. And if it's not that, it's at Greg B. Harrell Show. Eventually, we will be a cashless society. Good thing I've prepared for years with poor spending habits that render me consistently broke.

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1: Today we have sunny skies with a high of 18. Overnight tonight we drop down to a low of 4 with clear skies. And the frost advisory may return Thursday morning. Tomorrow we have sunny skies with a high of 20. Overnight we drop down to a low of 3 with clear skies. And Friday, sunny with a high of 22. Overnight we have a low of 10 with cloudy skies. And that's your Skywards weather. I'm Antonia Altabonte.

0: Rebel Rock 101.7. It's the Greg V. Harrell Show. You know, if there's one thing that people are always saying to me, it's, what can you teach us, Greg? Ooh, how about a joke? How does Pablo Picasso stay cool? Ice Cube isms. That the joke requires a working knowledge of Picasso's use of cubism, so make sure you're selective with the audience. Another thing people are saying to me is, Greg B. Harrell, you don't have enough news from Fresno on your radio show. And you're thinking, Greg, why would I care what's going on in Fresno? Well, Fresno is a magical place, as we're about to find out when we listen to another actual clip from the Fresno Television News.
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And this one's for the silence and the questions that it brings, and the smell of time and the reverence.

0: 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What's your thing? What's your hobby?
1: I like to ride motorcycles.
0: What is it you like most about riding motorcycles?
1: The wind, just being able to feel the wind all over your body. It feels very free.
0: Wind free. There's a power ballad.
1: Have you ever been on a motorcycle, Craig?
0: No motorcycle. I'm a unicycle man. So is it tough to ride a motorcycle?
1: It's kind of hard to explain. You know how to ride a bicycle?
0: Yeah, I do. You know banana seats? My bicycle has a plantain. Don't think about it too much. So can you pop a wheelie on your motorcycle?
1: I can, but I don't like to because lots of things can go wrong if you do it wrong.
0: Yeah, I feel the same. And in fact, that's my motto. Greg Beharrell never gets it up.
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It's the Greg B. Harrell Show. How much do superstar bands make per minute? I'm not talking about every day. I'm saying if they play one concert and they're on stage for maybe 100 minutes, how much are they making per minute? The average? $1,000 to $2,000 every 60 seconds. Wow! I mean, they could afford concessions at their own concerts.

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1: Hello.
2: Hello. How are you?
1: Good. How are you?
2: I look like when someone leaves out an avocado. How do you think it's going? So what's on your mind?
1: Hi. I just wanted to say hello and thank you for all you do.
2: Oh, you're welcome. But I can't take credit. Or maybe it's I can't have credit. I forget what Visa said. So you listen to the show, huh?
1: We listen to you and we play a game with you.
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1: It's fun.
2: What's the game?
1: We start drinking. It's We Hair, Be Harold. That's when we start doing our shots. We do a shot every 30 minutes to you.
2: Well, to me is better than my mom's version, because of me.
1: Exactly.
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1: It's the Greg B. Harrell Show, at Greg B. Harrell on most social stuff. And if it's not that, it's at Greg B. Harrell Show. So much crashing. How accident-prone are waves, right?

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1: Today we have sunny skies with a high of 18. Overnight tonight we drop down to a low of 4 with clear skies. And the frost advisory may return Thursday morning. Tomorrow we have sunny skies with a high of 20. Overnight we drop down to a low of 3 with clear skies. And Friday, sunny with a high of 22. Overnight we have a low of 10 with cloudy skies. And that's your Skywards weather. I'm Antonia Altabonte.

0: Rebel Rock 101.7. It's the Greg B. Harrell Show. You know, if you're like me, then you also wonder, why do they always have to make it clear that it's a wristwatch? Where else are people trying to wear it? But also, if you're like me, you're busy during the afternoon all week long. If that's the case, there's something very important you're missing. All the great TV that's on during the afternoon. Don't worry, I've got your back on this. Here's a sample of what you've missed on afternoon TV.
1: Unless you're a stoner, it's not something you'd see. 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
0: Hi, and I'm going to say this next bit all folksy so as to appear relatable. How are you?
1: Right. Good, how you been, man?
0: I've looked better. My ex's words, not mine.
1: My brother said you can play any song for us.
0: Yeah, of course. Yeah, no problem. Here, you know what? Here's a song for you.
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8: How did we get to all this Jew hate in Canada? It started on October 7th, we can agree, the day Israel was attacked by terrorists. Figure that one out. But such is life in our upside-down world, a world of propaganda, blaming Jews in Canada for the actions of the Israeli government. Bizarre. As crazy as blaming Muslims in Canada for the actions of Hamas. But we blame Jews, right? For everything. The synagogue shooting in Belleville, on the holiest day of the Jewish calendar, a police officer shot and wounded. There could have been mass casualties. That cop is a hero. But this is not who we are, the politicians say over and over again. Well, yes, this is who we are. The Jew hate, anti-Semitism, it's the new normal in this country. And how sad that here in Canada, Jews have to pay off-duty police officers to guard their place of worship. Do you have cops outside your church? Do you hide your identity? Imagine that, telling your kids not to be who they are. Stop looking the other way, my friends. Start calling it out every single time, the rot that is anti-Semitism. Let's stand proudly with our Jewish friends and neighbors, our fellow Canadians. Let them know they're not alone. I'm Randall Moore.
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It's the Greg B. Harrell Show. Okay, so let's say you need a soundtrack for something, and you ask a professional musician or a band to compose some music for you. What is that going to cost? The starting rate? $250 to $1,000 per minute of music. So if you're looking to have music written for a short film, it gets expensive quick. And you know, might want to look into short music.

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1: So what's your plan for tomorrow?
2: We're going to put new grass down.
1: So you roped somebody into this?
2: My boyfriend.
1: Boyfriend. All right. Spill the tea. How'd you meet?
2: Actually, he came to my house through a friend years ago.
1: Through a friend? So kind of like that scene in Alien, he just burst through her stomach?
2: It was actually a roommate that lived with me, and they were friends. So he came up here, and then we hit it off from there.
1: So how did you know he was the one?
2: I don't know. I just have that gut feeling.
1: Yeah, indigestion is quite a tell.
2: Oh, yeah.
1: So explain your life to me. What are you two like as a couple?
2: Right now we're doing a whole bunch of garden work.
1: Right. Okay, but what do you and your man do as a couple?
2: Just doing yard work.
1: Yeah. But let's say this coming weekend, what will you and your man do?
2: We're going to be planting a whole bunch of vegetables.
1: I'm glad you two found each other.
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1: It's the Greg B. Harrell Show. When it comes to group projects, I'm the W in sword. It's there, but what's it really doing?

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2: Today we have sunny skies with a high of 18. Overnight tonight we drop down to a low of 4 with clear skies. And the frost advisory may return Thursday morning. Tomorrow we have sunny skies with a high of 20. Overnight we drop down to a low of 3 with clear skies. And Friday, sunny with a high of 22. Overnight we have a low of 10 with cloudy skies. And that's your Skywards weather. I'm Antonia Altabonte.

0: 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What is it you like about wine so much?
1: It's God's favorite fruit. It's made from grapes. It's God's nectar.
0: This is a great Tyrion Lannister impression. Like when you drink wine, how long do you drink for?
1: A couple hours.
0: So when you walk by grapes at the supermarket, do they all hold their breath?
1: No, they love me.
0: Oh, dear.
1: Oh, dear. I love that. I say that all the time. Oh, dear.
0: Yeah, no, I bet you do. Oh, dear. We just drank a case.

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1: How's it going, sir?
0: Sir? I couldn't be a knight. I look terrible in chainmail shirts, or so I'm told during my bus commutes.
1: All right. I just wanted to tell Greg the Earl how good of a show his show is, man.
0: Oh, okay. Well, I'm actually Greg B. Harrell's best friend, so I can pass along that message to him.
1: Well, thank you, sir, and you rock.
0: Yeah, I mean, that would explain the thickness.
1: Oh, absolutely, dude.
0: But I do thank you for checking out my show.
1: Oh, you're dude, you got it, man. It makes all the music so much better.
0: Yeah, that was my argument to bands when asking to be their triangle player.
1: It's pretty boring out here. I sure wish I was with you.
0: You know, throw a little iambic pentameter in there, and I think you got something.
1: Can you play something killer for me?
0: Yes, I can. The song on the way is killer. It murdered my pants when it blew them off.
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It's the Greg B. Harrell Show. How much do record labels make per hour? Like the really big ones. Yeah, we're talking Universal, Sony, Warner. Okay, so the major record labels are pulling in $1 million every 60 minutes. Wow, they could afford to buy their own imports.

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1: The last text you sent is the title of your debut album.
2: Ooh, hold on. I'm not moving away. It was to my landlord.
1: See, that's what I've always been saying. An angsty album about a landlord is what grunge was missing. Okay. Now, the last text that person sent you is the lead single from that album.
2: Now I'm all stressed out.
1: I'd buy the single, then stomp upstairs to my room and play it loud.
3: He yells, he sweats, he eats poorly. Sometimes he uses bad words, but not without a reason. Did you know he likes pro wrestling and The Sense, and he bothers coworkers by playing the music way too loud? But has the most fun on the way home in Ottawa.
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3: 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Every afternoon, 3 to 7. All right, you've been briefed. 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
1: Today we have sunny skies with a high of 18. Overnight tonight we drop down to a low of 4 with clear skies. And the frost advisory may return Thursday morning. Tomorrow we have sunny skies with a high of 20. Overnight we drop down to a low of 3 with clear skies. And Friday, sunny with a high of 22. Overnight we have a low of 10 with cloudy skies. And that's your Skywards weather. I'm Antonia Altabonte.

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1: I'm actually looking for a bar to have a drink.
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1: Yes.
0: What's the most beer you've ever drunk at one time?
1: The most beers I've... one night, I did a 12-pack one night not too long ago.
0: 12 beer in one night?
1: Yes.
0: That's more hops than Michael Jordan. 12 beer.
1: But I didn't black out.
0: You didn't black out?
1: I've never blacked out, so I like to keep it that way.
0: Well, I think you have the opening line for your dating profile.
1: I should put that. Thank you.
0: You're welcome. I'm here to pretend to help.

0: 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It's the Greg B. Harrell Show. You don't realize it, but a lot of bands and artists are getting into writing scores for television shows. More recently, Jeff Ament from Pearl Jam wrote some beautiful work for popular TV shows, some of which were nominated for awards. So let's talk about that. How much can the composer of a television show score earn if the show is successful? Well, a lot. If a program runs for 3 or 4 seasons, the royalties earned could equal around $500,000. Even if a TV series is limited to just a handful of episodes, you're still looking at 6 figures payment for the score. I considered using a whistle sound effect there, but we couldn't afford it, so that was actually me.
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0: 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Everyone's first email is always embarrassing. What was yours? Just tell me the first bit before the at.
1: Ignore me then.
0: Ignore me then.
1: Ignore me then.
0: Wow. You must have had some cryptic Facebook statuses in your lifetime, huh?
1: Oh, yeah.
2: Oh, yeah.
0: Somewhere a goth is realizing he has to be ignore me then one. Well, I am going to play you on the air.
1: Okay, awesome. I'm going to listen to you play me on air right now.
0: Yeah, you might want to hold the celebration until after you hear yourself.
1: Oh, okay.

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1: It's the Greg B. Harrell Show. I'm going to write my mental diary in moments. You never heard that before. Mental diary thought is the kind of thing that floats through your brain where, if you said it out loud, people would be like, what? That's what you think about? You can tell me that stuff. It's fine. In fact, here's a mental diary thought I had not moments ago. I believe there are two sides to every story. Because if I have to listen to you tell it, I'm at least going to want some fries and a salad.
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1: It's the Greg B. Harrell Show. You can use it for any task. The Force is the duct tape of the Star Wars universe. I like to close every show by writing a little something in my diary. So here we go. Dear Diary, Greg B. Harrell here. There's no apostrophe in Starbucks, so it's plural, which means that one store is a Starbuck. Thanks for listening, everybody.

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1: Overnight tonight, we have a frost advisory in effect, and this will continue into early Thursday morning. We have a low of 3 with clear skies overnight. Tomorrow, we have sunny skies with a high of 20. Overnight, a low of 3 with clear skies. And Friday, sunny with a high of 22. Overnight, we have a low of 10 with cloudy skies. 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I'm Antonia Altamonte.
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0: Yeah, that's all I can give her today, guys. Yeah, rack that at 35 seconds, Danny. That's, I got to be completely honest. I'm surprised I got to 35, which is something that I don't really hear that often in my life. But, yeah, I nearly called an audible today and pulled a sickie. But you know what? I decided, screw it. The city needs me. One song at a time. One stupid joke at a time. One roll call at a time. And I plan on leaving it all on the field today. And speaking of sports related, Sens are in action tonight. We've got another preseason game, numero dur, on the docket. The owner of your Ottawa Senators said something spicy to say about a high-profile trade request made earlier this summer. How many people visited the NCC's water attractions this summer? The number might astound you. Ottawa Street will be looking for a new name, and not one but two chances to experience the magic of live rock and roll. Listen to Win Tickets to see Arkells in November and History on Rideau. And we'll get you in a butt on the guest list for Death from Above this February. The number again, 613-730-1144. We'd love for you and a best friend, a mate, a husband, a wife, a life partner to join us. And let's do the thing, all right? Rock and roll coming down the pipe too, man. You're not going to believe the music I've accidentally put together for you today, including a banger from Green Day, some Rolling Stones, and we'll turn the lights on with Big Sugar in about 4 minutes.
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2: I'm only seeing one ongoing issue that might slow you down on the 417 eastbound. That is an ongoing crash just before Carling. Westbound Queensway is stop and go from about Nicholas through to Parkdale on the 174 eastbound. That is in good shape through to Orleans. No ongoing collisions on your in-town routes. 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And that's the latest traffic. I'm Dan Tashro.
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0: Man, Ottawa's best rock, Rebel Rock 1017. Stones right there. Cup Carson right here. 613-730-1144 is the number. 1 hour from right now, we'll gather around the radio. And see who's listening today with another round of the Ride Home Roll Call, a radio tradition in Ottawa, unlike any other. Now, I just want to set the table a little bit, right? Because I feel like I got to say this a few times. If you're sending in a joke, punchline. Get to the punchline quick. I'm not reading essays. All right? Because, you know, like, between you and me, it's supposed to be kind of a shorter bit, but I want to read everybody's name that comes in, you know, the text in at the show. If they took the time out to do that, I want to do that, right? It's a little something for the effort, right? But, I mean, if I'm going 6 or 7 minutes deep, I'm going to get in a little bit of trouble, all right? So, you know me. I don't need anybody's help getting in trouble, all right? So if you're sending in a joke, keep it short, man. Give me the one-liners, all right? Make it count. And if you're one of the people that enjoys getting out to rock and roll and whatnot, we've got some tickets to shows that you might be interested in. Everyone that texts into the show today qualifies to win a pair of tickets to not one but two of the Rebel Rock Concert Series. A Cotton Line Crush, Brian Byrne, and The Space Between, Friday, November 6th at the Bronson. Also take us to check out Death From Above 1979, made the announcement yesterday. They're coming to town in February, all right? So, you got the number, you do your thing. We'll do our thing right after we take a look at literally your ride home.
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2: Your highways right now remain collision free, just dealing with some stop and go volume. We are dealing with an ongoing crash in town at the Sir George Etienne Cartier Parkway at Hillsdale Road, causing some slowdowns all the way back to the Aviation Parkway. The rest of your in-town routes just dealing with some congestion. And if you're on the way into Gatineau, we're not seeing anything out of the ordinary on any of your bridges. 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
3: 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Music, news, traffic are just appetizers, right? 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
8: You can leave me behind. 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

0: Trouble Rock 101.7 with Nick Gilder and Hot Child in the City. It's a comfortable cub in the East End. It's actually quite nice outside right now. 19 degrees and sunshine. Get down to 3 tonight. A full forecast coming up for you at the top of the hour from Antonio Aldomonde. We got Sens hockey to talk about. They're on the road again tonight. It's preseason game number 2. And they'll be headed down to the Big Smoke Hog Town to take on the blue team from Southern Ontario. And the owner of the Ottawa Senators did an interview. And he said something really, really spicy. And if you haven't heard about it yet, I'll share that with you, because that's what we do here on the show. We share. We also observe and report, and we've got an example of that coming up. Yesterday, we shared a story with you about an interesting twist that happened in the Ottawa mayoral race. I don't know how anyone would want to get into politics today. With the age of misinformation all over the place and nothing really getting done. You know, I guess it's kind of interesting that people still want to run for public office. But one Ottawa mayoral candidate might not be on the ballot unless the ballots have already been printed. And then this is going to be very awkward. He's facing multiple charges after Kingston police allege he made threats against Mark Sutcliffe and Doug Ford in social media posts earlier this month. I'm telling you, man, as someone who has burned so many bridges, you would not know. They look at your social media. All right? If you're talking stuff, man, it gets out there. People can take screenshots. Next thing you know, 5-0's at your door.
1: Yeah, did you write this? Oh, I guess I did.
0: Are you Filthy Tortilla 29?
1: Yeah, that's me. Well, you're in trouble.
0: Well, Jeffrey Nicholas Griplis was charged Tuesday with 2 counts of criminal harassment. Or is it harassment? I've heard it both ways. And 2 counts of uttering threats. Police say he was arrested by Ottawa police and transported to Kingston. Police also allege Griplis was in possession of a firearm at the time of his arrest, leading to 3 additional firearm-related charges. He's registered as a candidate for Ottawa mayor. Jeffrey Nicholas Griplis. It would appear that Griplis has lost his Griplis on reality.
2: Traffic right now, collision free, just dealing with some congestion. We are still dealing with that ongoing crash at the Sir George Etienne Cartier Parkway just west of the Aviation Parkway. I'm also now seeing an ongoing crash at Main Street if you are headed southbound just south of the 417 on your way into Gatineau. No major issues on any of your bridges. 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
2: Overnight tonight, we have a frost advisory in effect, and this will continue into early Thursday morning. We have a low of 3 with clear skies overnight. Tomorrow, we have sunny skies with a high of 20. Overnight, a low of 3 with clear skies. And Friday, sunny with a high of 22. Overnight, we have a low of 10 with cloudy skies. 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I'm Antonia Altamonte.
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0: Class Rock, Rebel Rock 101.7, Greta Van Fleet and Safari Song. Welcome to the ride home. It's Cub Carson, 409. Can we talk a little Sens hockey? Yeah, back at it again tonight. Now, I know, the result you're looking for on, Monday night. They lost 3-2 to the Habs in overtime in Montreal. But that's just a practice game, you know. Tonight, Sens coaches and management will be looking at a lot of rookies in the lineup tonight. But Tim Stützle, Drake Batherson, Shane Pinto, they'll all play. And what I found is really interesting is it looks like former first-round pick Carter Yakimchuk. I don't know if you caught the Montreal Canadiens PA announcer at the Kraft Hockeyville game. Call him Yakimchuk or something like that. Also said Nick Cousins was number 3 when he's number 21, and they caught that on video. He was kind of chuckling about that. But Carter Yakimchuk will be the quarterback for the second power play unit. So I'm going to look. It's just for something to look for, you know, because, I mean, it's wins, losses don't matter in preseason, right? But off the ice, though, here's something really juicy. And another example, just how much I really like the Sens' new owner, Mr. Michael Andlauer. He did an interview with Pierre LeBrun. Okay, you've seen him on TSN. He writes for The Atlantic. He's putting the finishing nails on this whole Brady trade fiasco, and he said, blood is thicker than water. Let's just say that his father and his brother got in his kitchen. Yeah! There we go. Let's close it up then, okay? Now, the Sens' first game against their former captain's new team is October 21st at the CTC. Now, we asked you on our Facebook page, after that game, when that game's done and dusted, which former Ottawa Senator will have been booed the loudest their first game back here with another team? It's going to be Brady Tkachuk, Danny Heatley, or Alexei Yashin. We're spanning time here. Drop a comment. Our Facebook page, fans of Rebel Rock 101.7. So it's Sens versus Old Bluey. Puck drop shortly after 7 p.m. Danny, it's in Toronto. Do you think the game will be on TV? Okay, yeah. He's giving me a thumbs up. Wait a second. Danny, that's not a thumb. That's not a thumb, Danny.
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4: Your highways remain collision-free, just dealing with some heavy volume on the 417 and the 174 eastbound is also slow going on the way through to Orleans. There is an ongoing crash at Albion Road just before Finley Creek Drive. You can also expect some delays at Main Street headed southbound just south of the 417 because of an ongoing crash as well. We are dealing with construction-related delays if you're on the way into Gatineau at the McDonald Cartier Bridge and the rest of your bridges dealing with their usual stop-and-go volume. 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
0: With me, that good old Double C, Covington J. Carson, Esquire. Who had the first text of the day today, Danny? Oh, the bowl of the cat. Well, what's he got to say today? What does it mean when you wake up on a hump day morning? It means you survived Taco Tuesday. Oh, that's Tuesday. Yesterday. It's not today, though. It's not, because it's hump day.
3: Hump day.
0: Danny, I'm impressed. Wow, that was a lot to get in there. High five for you. Got a text here from a gentleman with an interesting name. The name is... He says, say hi to Chris Collier. Shout out to Chris Collier. There you go. Good Wednesday, Cub. Wait a minute. If it's Wednesday, doesn't that also mean that it's... I gotcha.
3: Uh-oh. Guess what day it is.
4: It's hump day.
0: Woo-hoo! And thank you for that, Rock and Roll Duran. I like that last one. It's fun. It's fun.
5: It's really fun.
0: Hello, Todd Stewart. Todd says that it's hump day. Is it hump day, Danny?
3: Hump day?
0: I nearly caught you slipping. What do you call a $2 chicken? A buck a buck. That was good. Eric G. No, just Eric. What name like Cher? Sorry. I hired a handyman and gave him a to-do list. When I got home, only items 1, 3, and 5 were completed. Turns out, he only does odd jobs.
3: You are correct, sir. Yeah.
0: Cam's here. Come along. Thank you, Cam. Maddie Steves. Hey, Cub. Missed you. Been sick as a dog for the last few days. We were just talking about that yesterday, man. I'm hopped up on the DayQuil, but I got the Fisherman's Friends going. I actually got into Cornicky's stash and grabbed a couple of ibuprofen, all right? Because we're back in good health to whoop the Leafs in preseason action tonight. Go, Sens, go. Thank you for that, Maddie. JP Shalom. Hey, Cubby, can you set me up with my first show in history, Ottawa, please? Well, you're in the draw for it. You're in the draw to go check out the Rebel Rock Concert Series. Oh, wait, no, those are our Kel tickets. Yeah, I don't have our Kel tickets today. Friday. I'll have them on Friday. Okay. Can you wait that long? Hi to Elaine. There you go. She had no idea the Chiefs and Raiders were enemies. That's right. Long rivalry from back in the 60s. And my wife is a Chiefs fan. And I'm a Raiders fan. And I just want to say this right now, okay? So I use her car to go to work, and she's just slapped a whole bunch of Chiefs bumper stickers on the car, okay? And then she's got a Buffalo Sabres sticker on there covering a Leaf sticker. I got to put up a sign that says, I am a Sens fan and I cheer for the Raiders. Like, this is not my car. All right, buddy. So, thank you, Elaine. Got off on a tangent there. Nancy D is here. Just heard you're giving away tickets to see Death from Above 1979, but you didn't know how. Well, I didn't say how. Well, I've got them. And you are qualified to win a pair of tickets, and we'll hand those out within the next hour, okay? Kevin Knoll, what did the bartender say when R. Kell singer Max Kerman asked to pay for his drinks with a lyric? He said, sorry, we don't accept any fake money.
6: Ow, ow, ow, ow, stop, ow, stop.
0: Thank you, Kevin. Mark from Russell, but not to be confused with Kurt Russell from Russell. Did some biology homework last week, trying to improve my IQ. Now I know what you get when you cross human DNA with a chicken DNA. Kicked out of the petting zoo for life.
7: Hey!
0: I see Jason Adams and Tony S. I got Jay Kingsbury and Chef Dave here today. We got Pat Brownrigg, who says, go to Facebook and check out Supersonic Dragon Wagon. I love those guys. I love the videos they put up as well. Thank you for the heads up on that one, man. I love that band. Thank you, Brownrigg.
8: Brownrigg, he is here today. Brownrigg, he texted today.
0: Eric G from FedEx says, Beauty Day in the Westboro. Joanne LaCourse is here today. I pity the calendar. Its days are numbered.
4: Dang, oh my!
0: Yeah. Matina Kalimatis, during the pandemic, my two granddaughters, 6 and 8 years old, were being homeschooled by their mom. One day, the 8-year-old had a spelling bee with her sister. Spell elephant, the other one said. Let her spell small animals, not big ones, said her mom. The older sister paused and said, okay, spell mosquito.
6: Ow, ow, ow, hold up, hold up.
0: Kurt Russell from Russell's here. We got Darren Matthias, Renee Schell, Jen Doherty, and Amanda Lasky. Greg, I have the power. Chris Collier. Hey, Chris, what's going on, man? Oh, here, Keith Chagin, what's going on? He spent a whole day thinking it was Thursday today. Aaron Lemoy is here for hump day. We got Joshua Jackson and Cargo Cuglietta looking for that crisp, free, fresh high five on this day, which just happens to be hump day.
3: Hump day?
0: Yeah.
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9: Eastbound 417 at Maitland dealing with an ongoing crash. I'm also seeing an ongoing crash eastbound on the Queensway just after St. Laurent. The rest of your highway is dealing with some congestion. Expect some delays at the Aviation Parkway and Montreal Road because of an ongoing crash. I'm also seeing an ongoing crash at Isabella just before the on-ramp to the 417. As for your bridges on the way into Gatineau, those continue to be at a standstill. 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And that's the latest traffic. I'm Dan Tashiro.
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0: Minneapolis Best Rock, Rebel Rock 1017. One of the best rock shows I've seen in a long time at the Canadian Tire Center was that band along with Volbeat. That was a fun night, man. 3 days grace, never too late. What's up? It's Cub Carson. Never too late to have your say on our Facebook, fans of Rebel Rock 1017. We got a little impromptu poll going on. Hockey related. Sens in action tonight, taking on the Leafs. Preseason game number 2. Puck drop shortly after 7. And the return of Brady Tkachuk is on the calendar October 21st. So we're asking folks, give us your vote on which player will have been booed the loudest by the Sens fans their first game back here in Ottawa. Choices are Tkachuk, the Heater, Danny Heatley, or Alexei Yashin. Right now, the most recent of those three to leave Ottawa is running away with it. Brady Tkachuk's getting all the votes for that one. A couple of votes coming in for Danny Heatley. And Todd Stewart, still not a fan of Alexei Yashin. That's hilarious, man. Oh, we never forget. We'll hand out some prizes. We got some tickets to go see R. Kells at History. So, okay, I was right about that. I got confused during the ride home roll call, which honestly isn't that much of a surprise to anybody. I'm running a fever. We got R. Kells tickets at History, and we got tickets to go check out Death from Above 1979 coming up in November. All right. So if you text it in to the ride home roll call at 613-730-1144, well, guess what, Sonny Jim? You qualified. So we'll hand those out, and you are not going to believe how many people took advantage of all the swimming options here in the nation's capital, presented by the NCC. The number's pretty crazy.
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2: Eastbound 417 at Carling dealing with an ongoing crash. The rest of your highway is dealing with some stop-and-go volume. Just a heads up that we are seeing significant delays at Albion headed southbound just before Findlay Creek because of a multi-vehicle crash. We're also dealing with an ongoing crash at the intersection of West Hunt Club and Merivale. As for your bridges on the way into Gatineau, expect some heavy volume on all major bridges. Make the most of fall before the snow flies. 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And that's the latest traffic. I'm Dan Tashro.
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1: Overnight tonight, we have a frost advisory in effect, and this will continue into early Thursday morning. We have a low of 3 with clear skies overnight. Tomorrow, we have sunny skies with a high of 20. Overnight, a low of 3 with clear skies. And Friday, sunny with a high of 22. Overnight, we have a low of 10 with cloudy skies. 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And that's your Skywards weather. 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

0: 1017, the hip right there. Cub Carson right here. Oh, coming up this hour, not one, but two members of the Rebellion will be taking home concert tickets. Yeah, man, everyone that texted into the Ride Home Roll Call qualified to win a pair of tickets to R. Kell's The Between Us Tour on Friday, November 27th at History. And the Rebel Rock Concert Series just announced yesterday, Death From Above, 1979. The Private Lives Tour, special guest to be announced. That's happening February 27th. So you got to wait a little longer for that one, right? But here we are. We're already at September 23rd. And oh, my God. Now we got to say goodbye to this summer. But what a summer it was. And maybe you took advantage of the new waterfront attractions owned by the National Capital Commission this summer. Well, nearly 900,000 people did. They cooled off or took a trip to waterfront attractions between May 8th and September 20th. The NCC says its waterfront docks, Westboro Beach, and Kewaukee Point brought in 889,800 visitors. That's insane. And according to a spokesperson from the NCC, they said this summer, the initiatives that they put out have continued to generate strong interest and have expanded with the opening of our new docks at the East Wharf in June and at the Canadian Museum of History in July. I got to hit those next year just for the selfie. You know, you're going for a swim and boom, right behind you, there's the Peace Tower. Man, that's insane. The NCC said there's about 178,500 visits to the popular River House in Ottawa's East End. I've gone there two summers ago. I didn't go this year, but oh my God, it's so cool. Including 98,000 who took a plunge from the swim deck when it opened on June the 6th. And getting back to Dow's Lake, because that was another place that they put in a dock. Our own Danny Terrio got attacked by gooses. Geese. Dow's like, can you run that one back, Danny?
1: There's about six geese coming towards me.
0: I'm sorry?
1: There's about six geese coming towards me.
0: What do you mean about six? Like, it's either there's six or there's not six. Or like, can you count? Or like, there's count. Are there five or six?
1: Six, definitely six. There's definitely six geese. And they're coming towards you right now.
0: Danny? Well, if you're tuning in just at this moment, our producer Danny Terrio is currently being attacked by geese while swimming at Dow's Lake.
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3: Your highways right now collision-free, just dealing with some congestion. We are still dealing with that ongoing crash at Albion Road just before Findlay Creek. We're also seeing an ongoing crash at the Aviation Parkway just before Montreal Road. Expect some slowdowns on the way into Gatineau as we are dealing with an ongoing crash at King Edward and Murray. We're also seeing some heavy volume on all major bridges. 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And that's the latest traffic. I'm Dan Tashro.
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0: 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Especially folks living out in BC, you'll be able to catch that band in Abbotsford, BC on October 30th, along with Streetheart and Harlequin. Not a bad trip. That sounds like it's got the potential to be a really fun show. And every once in a while, people say that about the ride home. And yours truly, Cub Carson. Thanks to everybody that texted into the ride home roll call today. And some of the texts were really great. Okay. And one in particular that I want to highlight is a friend of mine named Keith, who I mentioned at last hour, had spent the whole day today thinking that it was Thursday. And I even had to look up at the calendar. It's like, no, it's Wednesday. And I was like, I've had months like that, man. What month are we? But he says, I bet you didn't show up for a round of golf on Thursday. That's awesome. What happened to the bell, Danny? Can you look into that? Okay, great, because I want to use it again in a couple seconds because I want to say congratulations to a member of the Rebellion who got in on the Ride Home roll call and expressed an interest in seeing Arkells coming up at History in November. So congratulations going out right now to Jesse Sherrill. Well done. Should we do the other one right now, Danny? Or should we kind of wait? Okay, we're going to wait. All right, so we got a pair of tickets to give away to see Death from Above 1979 this coming February at the Bronson. That's part of the Rebel Rock concert series. Okay, so we'll do that before Randall's Rant, which comes up right after a Rebel Rock ride featuring a band that was just in town and made a huge song about a casino that caught on fire.
1: Rebel Rock traffic update.
2: I'm not seeing any collisions along your highways right now, just some congestion. We are still dealing with that ongoing crash at Albion just before Findlay Creek Drive. We're also dealing with an ongoing crash at the Aviation Parkway just before Montreal Road. If you're on the way into Gatineau, we are seeing some slowdowns at the Champlain Bridge. All other bridges are moving well. 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And that's the latest traffic. I'm Dan Tashiro.
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0: 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Except, well, I was boss.
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0: Best Rock, Rebel Rock 1017, Youngblood and Zombie. It's 5:39. It's Cub Carson. Looking forward to checking out some of the rookies. They're going to be playing for the Ottawa Senators tonight in their second preseason game. It happens at 7 o'clock tonight down in Toronto, taking on the blue team. And they'll still have some of the main guys, you know, but they had more of a lineup closer to game one of the regular season on Monday night for the Kraft Hockeyville game. Tonight's more of kind of like kick the tires and let's see what we got here before they kind of break camp and focus in on who the actual players on the team for the Sens are going to be before they head down to Belleville and maybe back to junior, right? Now, well, before we do anything else, we've got to reward another member of the Rebellion for being a part of the Ride Home Roll Call today. And we had a pair of tickets up for grabs to go check out the Rebel Rock Concert Series show, Death From Above 1979, coming up at the Bronson in February. Congratulations to Nancy Desaulniers. Where's it? Danny, do it. You're away. Yeah, I know you're excited about the 50-minute Rebel Rock Ride. We'll kick that off with a band that rocks Miss Falls recently, followed by a band on tour with Honeymoon Suite, followed by track 4, side 2 of Led Zeppelin 2, all before 6 o'clock.
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2: How did we get to all this Jew hate in Canada? It started on October 7th, we can agree, the day Israel was attacked by terrorists. Figure that one out. But such is life in our upside-down world, a world of propaganda, blaming Jews in Canada for the actions of the Israeli government. Bizarre. As crazy as blaming Muslims in Canada for the actions of Hamas. But we blame Jews, right? For everything. The synagogue shooting in Belleville, on the holiest day of the Jewish calendar, a police officer shot and wounded. There could have been mass casualties. That cop is a hero. But this is not who we are, the politicians say over and over again. Well, yes, this is who we are. The Jew hate, anti-Semitism, it's the new normal in this country. And how sad that here in Canada, Jews have to pay off-duty police officers to guard their place of worship. Do you have cops outside your church? Do you hide your identity? Imagine that, telling your kids not to be who they are. Stop looking the other way, my friends. Start calling it out every single time, the rot that is anti-Semitism. Let's stand proudly with our Jewish friends and neighbors, our fellow Canadians. Let them know they're not alone. I'm Randall Moore.
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3: I'm not seeing any collisions along the 417 right now, just your usual congestion. The 174 eastbound is also slow going through to the split. Eastbound Innes at Sevierville, I am seeing an ongoing crash. We're also still dealing with that ongoing crash in the south end at Albion Road just after Findlay Creek. If you're on the way into Gatineau, expect some slowdowns at the Champlain Bridge. All other bridges are moving well. 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And that's the latest traffic. I'm Ned Tashro.
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2: Overnight tonight, we have a frost advisory in effect, and this will continue into early Thursday morning. We have a low of 3 with clear skies overnight. Tomorrow, we have sunny skies with a high of 20. Overnight, a low of 3 with clear skies. And Friday, sunny with a high of 22. Overnight, we have a low of 10 with cloudy skies. 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I'm Antonia Altabonte.

Supertramp and give a little bit, just a little bit, right? And then you give her Skidoo. It's Cub Carson. It's a 50-minute Rebel Rock ride with Gob and Paint It Black. 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

Neon Pill, it's Cage the Elephant. It's a 50-minute Rebel Rock. Going to get down to 3 degrees tonight, so better keep the brass monkeys indoors, right? Colin James right now. It's Voodoo Thing, Ottawa's best rock, Rebel Rock 101.7.

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Hey, we just posted up a picture of the guys in the headstones in the studio putting in the work, man. They're working on some brand new music. Hopefully we hear a little slice of that sooner rather than later. You can go have a look at the pictures yourself right now at Fans of Rebel Rock 101.7. On the Facebook machine, it's Cub Carson. Thank you so much for listening today. Congratulations to our winners today on the ride home. Folks that got in on the ride home roll call and qualified to win tickets to go see Death From Above. Congratulations to Nancy Desaulniers and also Jesse Sherrill, who's off to see Arkells. We'll have more chances for you to win your way into those shows and many more shows as the week progresses. Have yourself a wonderful evening. I leave you with music from Metallica. Nothing Else Matters. 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